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0: Mifflin Gold hit the road to take on Kentucky. 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
10: Today we'll keep some clouds around, though the overall trend of them thinning out continues. The low temperature stops around 71 degrees. Can't rule out a sprinkle or a light shower, especially near the coast. Similar for our Tuesday, we're going to only carry a 10% rain coverage. Best chances would be south of I-10 for a spotty shower. For the partly sunny sky, temperatures top out around 88 degrees, 68 into Wednesday morning, and then 89 with a partly sunny afternoon. We'll bump that rain coverage to 20% on Thursday, low 67, high 89. Josh Eaches with the Storm Station Forecast. WBRZ Channel 2.

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0: 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It's Clodo from the Flatland Cavalry. We're out of Lubbock, Texas. It's funny, I always tell everyone we're just a band of misfits. Like, I think that's what forms our Flatland sound.
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12: Today will keep some clouds around, though the overall trend of them thinning out continues. The low temperature stops around 71 degrees. Can't rule out a sprinkle or a light shower, especially near the coast. Similar for our Tuesday, we're going to only carry a 10% rain coverage. Best chances would be south of I-10 for a spotty shower. For the partly sunny sky, temperatures top out around 88 degrees, 68 into Wednesday morning, and then 89 with a partly sunny afternoon. We'll bump that rain coverage to 20% on Thursday, low 67, high 89. Josh Eaches with the Storm Station Forecast. WBRZ Channel 2.

0: Hey y'all, this is Brantley Gilbert and this is my new song, Good Day. It's all about shooting your shot, long story short.
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0: Hey there, I'm Cody Johnson, and this is my song, Horseback. I just want my horseback. 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It's fun, it's upbeat, and I love it.
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6: DU Tigers.
7: Today we'll keep some clouds around, though the overall trend of them thinning out continues. The low temperature stops around 71 degrees. Can't rule out a sprinkle or a light shower, especially near the coast. Similar for our Tuesday, we're going to only carry a 10% rain coverage. Best chances would be south of I-10 for a spotty shower. With a partly sunny sky, temperatures top out around 88 degrees, 68 into Wednesday morning, and then 89 with a partly sunny afternoon. We'll bump that rain coverage to 20% on Thursday, low 67, high 89. Josh Eaches with the Storm Station Forecast. 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
0: Yeah, Baby Blues was a really easy song to write. Somebody mentioned that title, and so we were like, oh, we should just write this song. 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

0: 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It's 10 o'clock in Tiger Country. 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

0: Brown's on.
1: Yeah, very nice. Well, I'm Jody Fallon. So I was talking about Lainey Wilson. When you get a number one song, what's that feeling like for you?
2: Man, it never gets old. And to tell you the truth, I'm always on the edge of my seat. Like, is it actually going to happen? I don't know if it is. Is it going to happen? And I'll tell you, like, even just playing shows as a song is like climbing up the charts. You can tell when a song is a top 10 versus a number one. It is that much of like a difference in the energy. And so as it's like getting hot, you can tell.
1: This one's on the way. It's Lainey Wilson with John Mayer. Phone Keys Wallet on Cafe Nashville.

Never coming back. That's Flatland Cavalry on Cafe Nashville on 100.7 The Tiger. And your chance to be a VIP, of course, this Saturday at the Texas Club. Joe Nichols will be there, the special guest. Make sure you enter to win. Here's Dan and Chase. Say so.

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0: Cafe Nashville.

Well, crazy on Cafe Nashville. I am Jody Valens. So now there's a new MRI scan that may be able to detect Alzheimer's disease earlier than even PET scans or anything else that indicates it. That's an incredible thing, and I hope they get that solidified. Would be nice. Carly Pierce with Riley Green. If I don't leave, I'm going to stay on Cafe Nashville, brought to you by Broken Boat Records. Tomorrow.

0: Brought to you by Broken Bow Records, Carly Pierce with Riley Green. If I don't leave, I'm going to stay on Cafe Nashville. I am Jody Vallon, and Jody B, let's talk about your favorite follow.
1: Well, this one, I like to normally highlight smaller creators, right? Yeah. But this one is going to be ESPN, because just like everybody else, yeah, I have a very short attention span these days.
0: Agreed.
1: And I'm loving the short clips, just highlighting these miraculous moves, especially in college football. I was showing you some the other night,
0: oh,
1: right?
0: Of course, yeah.
1: And they're, you know, taking these Superman leaps over as they're rushing the ball towards the end zone. And yeah, it's a lot of fun to watch.
0: I think the hurdle has become more prominent nowadays.
1: So that's what I was going to bring
0: Everybody
1: up.
0: Does this now.
1: Yeah. I mean, we watched probably at least six.
0: Yeah.
1: Saturday when we were watching all day football. Yeah.
0: Exactly. And you know, you don't expect it, and the crowd loves it, of course, every time it happens. It's going to injure someone pretty seriously.
1: I was going to say, the team trainers, maybe not so much.
0: Yeah. Right. Yeah. Exactly. Yeah. No one really wants to see it that often, but you know, when we do see it in the crowd loves it.
1: It's amazing.
0: Yeah, exactly. And what incredible, you know, athleticism to be able to do that.
1: Oh, I know.
0: I could never do it.
1: No, you could not.
0: Get in Chesney, Cafe Nashville.

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I'm Jody Vallon, sponsored by Broken Bow Records. It's John Morgan. This is Kid Myself.

0: the song that kind of kickstarts the album. Really cool. That's a sound we haven't really dabbled in much. A little throwback to Ronnie Millsap, kind of set the tone for the album.
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holiday spirit, CMA Country Christmas, now in its 17th year, is going to have a 2026 special as they're filming it at Belmont's Fisher Center here in Nashville on October 14th. Dan and Shay, Lady A, Jordan Davis, Russell Dickerson, he's a part of it too. Here's Worth Your Wild on

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Let him in anyway. 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I'm Jody Vallon to the Greater Baton Rouge State Fair. 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

of Rock and Road on Cafe Nashville. I am Jody Vallon. So here's a pop quiz. A survey found that 7% of brides do almost immediately after becoming engaged. You know what the answer is? They announce the engagement on social media. Yeah, 7% immediately, 28% within a few hours, 40% wait 1 or 2 days, 15% almost a week, and then 9% wait even longer than that. Good damn, Brantley Gilbert on Cafe Nashville. You always

0: Sponsored by Wheelhouse Records, Brantley Goodworth. That's Good Day. I'm on Cafe Nashville. I am Jody Vallon. All right, Jody B. NFL's in their week four now. And here's the thing about the NFL. Here in Nashville, of course, we have the Tennessee Titans.
1: Right.
0: They cannot win a game.
1: No.
0: They lose every time.
1: We're kind of used to it.
0: 0-4 already. Oh, wow. Okay.
1: I know. But things may change because this past week, week four, was a crazy week. In Buffalo, the Bills took their first loss of the season to the Patriots.
0: Yeah.
1: But according to Sports Illustrated, there was a major showdown between the Rams and the Eagles. And, of course, the Rams ended up on top. But they're saying that that may have saved their season.
0: Really?
1: Yeah. And I'm thinking it's a little bit early for that. Let's cut on, cut.

0: on the dramatics, yeah, but yeah.
1: For sure. Yeah, it's way too early. There's, I think, 12 more games to play, 12 more weeks.
0: Yeah.
1: So, yeah, and we'll see in 3 months if it really saved their season. Yeah, we've got a long way to go.
0: Well, Matthew Stafford, he's, you know, he's out there doing his thing, right?
1: Yeah,
0: but
1: way.
0: Apparently the Giants also had a lot of drama in their goal line stand to beat the Cardinals, too.
1: Morgan Wallen.

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0: 5 o'clock somewhere on Cafe Nashville. I am Jody Vallon. I was talking with Corey Kent. Now, who was your first stop for any feedback on your music?
1: Oh, my wife. Brutally honest. At least for me, and speaking for Dana, like, Dana knows what I'm capable of, like nobody else, right? Like, she's seen the ups and downs and just knows, like, when I'm at my best or when I'm doing something authentic or inauthentic, she knows. And it can see through things that other people can't. So she definitely gives the most honest feedback.
0: Here's Empty Words. It's Corey Kent on Cafe Nashville.

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2: 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Oh,

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Kevin Ash, well, I am Jody Vallon. So Zach Top surprised at a show recently with 12 platinum and 8 gold certifications, including I Never Lie, reaching 4 times platinum. Congrats to Zach Top.

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0: Michael. I'm Jody Vallon. All right, Jody B. Cool trend going on right now.
1: I like this one.
0: Yeah, dads and boyfriends are doing their best to get their lady friends or their kids.
1: Well, here's the shtick, right?
0: Yeah.
1: They have their backs to the screen.
0: Right.
1: And they have their significant other, or in this case, this was on NFL on Fox.
0: Yeah.
1: It was his daughter, and she was trying to give him the lowdown of what's happening on the screen behind him. And he's kind of going a little bit crazy. He's a big Broncos fan. They were playing the Rams. So this was a while back. But
0: it was, yeah.
1: I love that she had the lingo down pat. And my favorite is when she says, he's running. He's still running. And dad is literally pulling his hair. I was like, he's still running? I mean, it was so much fun. And just to see her actually quote at the end when there was an interception for the Broncos and they ran it in for a touchdown. And she's like, he's at the 20. He's at the 10.
0: Exactly.
1: Touchdown.
0: Yeah, that was the best part, actually, when she knew exactly where the play was happening and all that kind of stuff.
1: I think she has a future in sports commentary because her pacing was fantastic.
0: Oh, she was good. Yeah, very good. Better than I am.
1: Yeah, this is a really cute trend.
0: John Morgan, it's Kid Myself, sponsored by Broken Bow Records on Cafe Nashville.
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beer joint with a few of the guys. 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

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That's Tiger.

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I'm Jody Vallon, so every Saturday in October, come hang with us. It's a corn maze time at Burton. Always a lot of fun. Here's Hudson Westbrook. It's Painted You Pretty on Cafe Nashville.

0: horseback. 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

Steve Coles, this is my new song. Rethink some things. 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
0: 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Yeah. Fueled by Spencer Callahan Injury Lawyers. LA 2 on

0: 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We all wonder what happens to people that we love when they're gone. 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

0: Hey y'all, I'm Chase Matthew. Here's my new song, Holding It Down. Holding It Down. Holding It Down is about the small town heroes, realizing you don't gotta leave your small town to be a hero.
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0: 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It's 4 o'clock in Tiger Country. 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
0: 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Woo! Fueled by Spencer Callahan Injury Lawyers. 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
0: This is the Tiger Country Singer Spotlight. While this artist got his fame with the top 40 band called Hootie and the Blowfish, it was country music that always held a special place in the soul. Not only did he cross musical boundaries, but racial boundaries as well, as he became the first African-American to win a CMA for New Artist of the Year.
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0: Hey there, I'm Cody Johnson, and this is my song, Horseback. 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
1: The Tiger.
0: In a pinch, man. 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

0: Yo, it's Russell Dickerson. This is my brand new single, Worth Your While. Hot Chili Peppers are co-writers on this song because of the "You're My Butterfly, Sugar Baby" reference. 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Worth Your While.
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0: and Bubba before the show.
1: Hey Carson, I saw a tweet the other day. It said, if you like her as much as you say you do, you'll show her all your hoodies and let her pick one. And it made me think about, I want to know, do you own another man's hoodie from your past?
2: Yes.
1: In your house right now?
2: Yes.
3: Are there more than one dude's hoodies in your collection?
2: Hold on.
1: And what are they? Are they all like kind of, I guess, random?
2: Yeah, they're honestly, a lot of them are football.
1: Yeah, I was going to say.
2: Yeah, they're football. Their teams. Yep. So I want to say I've got at least four.
1: Wow.
2: Yeah, well, because they're big and they're cozy, and the sleeves fit over my hands, so I can walk around with my little hands.
3: My daughters stole all of mine. It's not any girls out there that have them. Mine are all sitting in my girls' closet.
2: I have two of my dad's sweatshirts because they were really nice. They were Columbia.
3: Yeah.
2: They're fancy. They were embroidered. I was like, yoink. Thanks, Dad. Chase me.
1: Yeah, I always tell my boys, it's like when they start dating, I'm like, hey, Don't give them your, if you really like your brother, don't give it, because they will not return
3: and
1: it.
3: Nope. If they do take it home, you have to demand it back. You have to be like, hey, I need this because you have to come up with some kind of story that earns you the right to get it back from them. Mm-hmm. Or maybe just trade them.
2: If you're going to buy, if you know you're dating this girl, then just buy some random hoodie.
1: Yeah, and be like, that's smart.
2: Be like, hey, oh, I see you're cold. And you just have it there in your arsenal.

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20: A little warmer than yesterday, high near 90, 89, officially 70 for our low tonight. We'll be in the upper 80s for pretty much most of this week. Maybe a chance of showers returning for the weekend here. And go, Tigers.

0: So I, you guys will play a game, a little trivia game. You guys
1: always.
0: Are, you guys are really good at trivia.
1: We love trivia.
0: Play at home if you are driving around, whatever. Now, I specifically wanted these questions progressively harder. Easy, medium, hard. And, it is a general pop culture is the category.
1: No. Again, this is my weakest.
0: Easiest to hardest. And I'm telling you, I was out of the first one.
2: Oh.
0: What is the name of the fictional kingdom where Disney's Frozen takes place?
1: Wisteria Lane.
0: No. The fictional kingdom where Frozen takes place.
1: Frostonia.
0: Starts with an A.
1: Applebee's.
2: Avalon or something like that.
1: Oh, Avalon sounds good.
0: Arendelle.
1: Yeah, it's a golf course.
2: All right.
1: It sounds like a golf course.
0: Well, it wasn't too much better on the second one.
2: Oh, gosh.
0: Which pop star's dedicated fan base is known as the Beehive?
2: Beyonce.
0: Beyonce's right. What are the names of the six main characters from the TV sitcom Friends?
2: Ross, Rachel, Monica, Chandler, Joey, Phoebe.
0: Yep.
1: Which, I never watched Friends, ever.
0: Which actor played the iconic character Jack Dawson in the movie Titanic?
2: Leonardo DiCaprio.
0: What is the name of Miley Cyrus's famous country singer father?
1: Billy Ray.
0: All right. Arendelle. all right, this is medium hard.
2: Oh, gosh.
0: Which movie won the Academy Award Best Picture in 2020, making history as the first non-English language film to win the award?
2: Parasite?
1: Is that it?
0: Yes.
1: I thought it was the one with the guy who was so happy.
3: It didn't win for movie, though.
1: Oh, okay.
2: Yeah, that was Life is Beautiful.
1: Oh, yeah, which I heard is a great movie. I still haven't watched it, though. All right, what else you got, Dave?
0: Before she became the Duchess of Sussex, Meghan Markle starred as Rachel Zane in which legal drama series?
2: Suits.
0: That is right. Which famous singer-songwriter wrote Rihanna's 2012 hit song, Diamonds?
2: Sia?
0: Yeah, yes.
1: Wow.
0: It's quiet on the set. What is the name of the fictional town in Indiana where the Netflix series Stranger Things is set? Hawkins is
1: Woodbury.
0: Right. Arendelle. In the Marvel Cinematic Universe.
2: Oh, no.
0: Okay, Bubba.
2: Yeah, I'm gonna
0: Schaefer. In the Marvel Cinematic Universe, what is the
1: Thanos.
0: Real is the real name? What is the real name of the hero known as Black Widow?
1: Oh, Natasha.
3: Oh, yes. Natasha something. Yeah.
0: Romanoff.
1: Yeah, that's it.

0: All right, there's a few of the hard ones. You want to try them?
1: Sure.
0: Okay. All right, here we go. Speed round, hard. Which 90s pop group originally formed under the name Girls Time? Destiny's Child.
2: I was going to say Beyonce's band.
0: What was the first rap artist or group to ever win an Academy Award for Best Original Song?
1: Eminem.
2: Vanilla Ice.
3: 36 Mafia.
0: Eminem is right. What is the name of the high school the main characters attend in the 78 musical film Grease?
2: Hawkins.
1: Rydell.
0: That's right. Which celebrity won the very first season of American Idol in 2002?
1: Kelly Clarkson.
0: Finally, what's the first animated feature film ever released by Pixar in 1995?
1: Toy Story.
0: Toy Story.

0: and Bubba before the show.
1: Good morning. I can't believe I got through.
2: You're here. We're here. We're all together. What's your name?
1: My name's Nicole.
2: Hi, Nicole. I'm Bubba. That's Big D.
3: Hey, Nicole. What's happening? What can we do for you?
1: Oh, I'm just listening to your show on my way to work and figured I'd give you a call.
2: Oh, I got you.
4: Just to try it out and see if it's legit.
3: Sweet.
4: Yeah, I think that's what the difference between our show and most other shows on the radio in general is that you can actually reach out and, you know, whether you text us. I'm sorry, what?
1: I listen to you guys every morning and make my day start off on the right.
2: Oh.
1: Okay, thank you.
2: Well, thank you.
3: Well, your phone kind of cut out there, but I heard Big D is super sexy. He's my favorite.
4: And Bubba needs to lose weight.
3: That's what I heard.
4: Kind of, I was a little offended, but, you know, hey, thank you, Nicole. Really and truly, I love the fact that you reached out for the first time. It's very cool being able to talk with you. And, you know, again, like I was saying, anytime you want, you can call, you can text around the clock. You can reach out on social media at Big D and Bubba. I mean, there's just all kinds of ways to stay in touch. And we love, chatting with peeps like you.
1: You know, I was listening, and you guys were talking about the pumpkin spice coffee in men.
4: Oh, yeah.
1: And I was thinking, I kind of feel like that's because it's a masculinity thing, and men might be too shy to order a pumpkin spice flavor.
4: You know, that might be true about young men, like, you know, 15, 16-year-old guys, but when you're a man, you don't care what people think. You really don't.
1: That's true. That's true. I was kind of thinking, you know, might be too shy to order the pink drink at the bar.
4: Oh, I have no problem. I'll order the pink drink. I will order the fuchsia drink. I will. It doesn't matter. You want to put umbrellas in it? That's good. If it's good, I'm going to drink it.
1: That's true.
4: I am the guy who will eat a cupcake so fast you have no idea. There's nothing about masculinity getting in the way of enjoyment of any kind of libation or food.
1: Absolutely. I agree. Well, thanks, guys.
4: Well, thanks.

0: This is the Big D and Bubba Before the Show.
1: What's up, Carson? Good morning.
2: Good morning. I've been hesitant about bringing this up, and then I thought, you know who's going to enjoy this? Big D. So I was out with, yes, because I was out with a very dear friend of mine the other night, and we're maybe 2 hours into our conversation, and she goes, oh, did you know I was supposed to have lunch with Bubba the other day?
3: Okay. I know exactly who you're with.
1: Okay, all right,
2: And I was like, no, dear friend, I was unwell, you know, we've matched a few times on the apps, and I said, oh, tell me, and I didn't know if I wanted less or more, so, so I guess you were supposed to go out the other day, and she had a meeting come up.
3: Yeah, she canceled and all that.
2: Okay, what is happening here?
3: So, okay. I was told a long time ago never to date people that you know or anything like that. So I've been very good. Well, anyway, 4 years into it, she wrote me and said, hey, are we ever going to go out or what? And I was like, sure, I'll go to lunch. Or go to lunch is what she, I was like, sure, okay. I'll go to lunch. And that's where it started. And then, like, she's rescheduled 4 times.
4: Do I know this person?
3: Yes.
2: You better. Yeah, you do. Yes. And to be fair, she has just...
4: She's a record rep? No.
2: She manages a venue.
3: And so...
2: That is a new position.
4: I like her a lot.
2: Yeah, she actually has been... I haven't seen her in the better part of a year. She's not the kind of person that would blow you off, but boy, she dropped that... Dee, when I tell you, we've been sitting on my couch for 2 hours, and then that just shows up, I was like, ma'am, there was no ramp at all. She just threw me off. The bungee wasn't even attached.
3: Yeah, now I'll tell you the awkward thing was one night, I was like, yeah, I can't do that night. I got softball. Where are you playing softball? Oh, she told you that?
2: She offered to come to his game.
3: Yeah, I'm like, no.
1: What are you doing, man?
3: No. Nobody goes to my softball game. I don't want to have to entertain somebody in between innings.
4: She likes you.
2: I know.
4: She likes, and she's super sweet. I like her too.
2: Yeah, she is. She's great.
4: Right. Yeah. So, yeah. I like that. Okay. Actually, I like this a lot.
2: You know what though? I'm not sure I do, D.
4: Huh?
2: This is where my worlds collide. Right? This is because then which one am I loyal to?
4: Well, you can be loyal to both.
2: I can.
4: I don't know.
2: Yeah. I am very much in favor of this.
3: I'm open to going out to lunch and seeing what happens and whatever.
2: Not the softball game, though.
3: We haven't. No, not the softball game. That was I drew the line there. I was like, yeah, no, that's.

0: you're starting the day off with the Big D and Bubba before the show.
1: Everyone trying to save some money. Here's one. If you are moving, you know that you can hire movers for a fraction of the price if you just drive the truck yourself. So you can hire someone. They have the movers, and they pull up with the truck, and they do all the stuff. And it's expensive.
2: They'll load it and all that.
1: From like $2,500 to $5,000 or whatever.
2: Right.
1: But U-Haul does a thing where you can hire separate movers. You drive the truck, and you just hire the people
3: on
1: the
3: each end.
1: The muscle,
2: and they have the people like
1: it's all on their website.
2: What?
1: On the U-Haul website, yeah. And so and it's like, so from like $5,000 it goes down to like $800 all in.
3: Wow,
1: it's a huge difference. But again, you got to drive the truck. So if you feel uncomfortable
2: the truck,
1: I know I feel like a man.
2: Dude, I've done that. We did a lot of stuff for some flood relief, and I get to drive that big giant truck. I'm like, I'm a man.
1: Another thing is, if you are going to one of the oil change places that you pull up and they do all the stuff, is bring your own oil.
2: I bring my own oil filter too.
1: Oh yeah,
3: really?
1: Yeah, you can do too. All that. Yeah,
3: they're not offended if you do that.
1: No.
3: Oh.
1: I had a long conversation with the guy one time, with the manager. I was like, hey man, because I was kind of sheepish about it. Like, mm-hmm. He's like, oh yeah, what you got? Right, no problem.
2: I pulled up and they didn't. This is how I learned. I pulled up one day and they didn't have the right oil for my car because it takes Euro mixture or whatever. So I was like, oh, okay. So I went and I picked some up. He goes, hey, while you're at it, get an oil filter. And they don't charge you for any of that. They charge you for the labor.
1: Yeah.
3: Oh.
1: It'll save you quite a bit. Now, it's not a huge markup on their oil. It depends, but it'll save you. I don't know. What do you think, Bubba? 10-15%?
2: Yeah.
3: That's significant.
2: Yeah. Yeah, I mean, every little bit counts. You save 10% here, 10% there, 4% here. Boom. Next thing you know, you've saved a bunch of money.
1: There you go.
0: You're getting the day started right with the Big D and Bubba before the show.
1: Hey, it's Big D and Bubba, and football season is heating up.
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10: What's up? Good morning. It's Big D and Bubba. You know, every Sunday afternoon at 3, Emily Harlan brings you 3 hours of the Queens of Country with She's Country. Right here and only on The Tiger.

0: The Big D and Bubba before the show.
1: What's going on, Bubba? Good morning.
2: Had a buddy bring up the word decimated in a conversation. He was talking about, oh, we decimated them and this and that. And I went, do you actually know what the word decimated means? He said, yeah, destroyed. I said, no.
1: That's not right?
2: No, it's not. It means you brought something down by the power of 1/10.
1: What?
2: Yeah,
1: so that's actually the opposite of what it means. I thought it meant.
2: Yes.
1: Not the opposite.
2: So when people say that, you know, oh, they're obliterated, you're decimated. Well, those are two different things. Which one?
1: So decimated means you're down 10%.
2: Yes.
1: Okay.
2: Or I guess maybe you could look at it as you're a tenth of the power before or up. Yeah, which is down 10%. Same thing, yeah.
1: Or does it mean you're down 90% and you're only worth 10%?
2: That's what I was going to say. I didn't know how to say that.
1: Well, then that is more what I would think it is.
2: Yeah.
1: Oh, wait a second. All right. So, wait. Hold on. You wrong?
2: Yeah, see, I've always understood it as one thing. And now, hold on. You know, I have to go to...
3: Can't you ask Sexy Grok?
2: I am. Hey, Sexy Grok, what is the definition of decimated? You know what I'm saying.
4: Decimated originally meant to kill 1 in 10. Roman legions would execute every 10th.
2: Okay. All right. So, okay. 1 in 10.
1: 1 in 10.
2: All right. So, yeah. Anyway, it doesn't mean you've been destroyed. So when you're talking about a football team, that means you have to be, you know, you have to be beaten by 10%.
1: Okay. Well, I'll use that now. Thank you.

0: it's the Big D and Bubba before the show.
1: Carson, I have a guy for you.
2: Finally.
1: Yes.
2: Finally, let's go.
1: Yeah, and he's on TikTok.
2: Okay.
1: And he's a content creator.
3: An influencer.
1: Yeah, he's an influencer.
2: Okay.
1: Here's his latest.
4: So if you're a nervous flyer, mostly because of turbulence, you should watch my videos. My name is Captain Demlinger. I'm an airline pilot, and I have been for about 10 years. And I do turbulence reports to help nervous flyers be more okay with flying.
1: Every day, he says, here's it. If you're flying in this area, you're going to have turbulence. If you're over here, you should be fine. He does it every day. And you can get updates every single day.
2: Wow.
1: Whenever you're going to be flying.
3: Updates you before your flying dates.
1: Check in with the captain.
2: Oh.
1: And it'll make you feel better. Isn't it turbulence your problem?
2: Yeah. I mean, being trapped in a metal death tube isn't great either.
3: I think referring to every airplane as a metal death tube is not a good idea.
1: That's right. It's not.
3: You do this all the time. Mm-hmm. And that's probably.
2: Yeah, I don't like takeoff. That's a bummer. And then when I'm in the air, that's a shame too, because I'm always on edge of, are we about to hit turbulence and am I going to die though? And landing is great. I will tell you descent, because we are supposed to be falling out of the sky. Love that part.
1: Yeah, I've flown with you before. And as soon as we start descending, you're like, you kind of...
2: Yeah.
1: You can actually hear the air go... well, he does it throughout the day, like two or three times a day.
2: Oh, what a good dude.
1: Yeah, it's just, I mean, he's just trying to make money, but like everyone else.
2: Oh, well, yeah, all right.
1: But if you want to follow him, it's Captain... Captain Property?
3: I don't know.
2: Oh, now I'm out.
3: Captain Property?
1: Captain Property 1, the number one.
2: I'm your Captain Property today. I'm out. I'm driving. Bye.
1: Anyway.
3: You mean in one of those rolling death boxes?
1: Oh, wait a second. He also does paid reports. If you want to do paid reports.
3: Like specific flights?
1: Yeah, apparently. Anyway, I told you about him. I feel better. There you go.

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6: We have a stalled vehicle at Airline and McClellan, but for the most part, the drive this morning remains very quiet and uneventful. I-10 coming in from the Lafayette area, crossing the Atchafalaya Basin, the new bridge, and the rest of the way into the Baton Rouge region. You're moving well, light volume all around at this very early hour. And if you see traffic problems, dial pound 250, keyword Baton Rouge traffic. I'm Ray Romero.
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1: This is Big D and Bubba on the Tiger.
14: Well, State Fair coming up, and we got a ton of tickets to give away. Just text the word FAIR, 225-499-1007 to win yours. Good luck. We'll see you at the fair with the Tiger.

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It's time to turn them up and wake up the world. From Nashville, streaming across the globe, every truck

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And God bless all of you on the good.

0: Ahsoka Tano. Ahsoka Tano.
1: Bubba's a huge Star Wars fan, and today we have one of the characters from Star Wars coming by.
0: Dude, she's not just one of. She's, like, one of the best. Like, there's an... Like, in the Disney era, there's not a lot of amazing characters that have just come out and been perfect.
1: Yeah, kind of...
0: Hers was one of, or is... Because Ahsoka is still, you know, doing a lot of stuff.
1: She is. Well, that's the character I know, and I'm not even into it that much, yeah.
0: Yeah, so she's going to be dropping by. I'm so excited. And the reason has nothing to do with anything Star Wars. She wrote a book, and then it's kind of like a Hallmark type of book. Like, it kind of feels like a Hallmark movie thing, and it's supposed to be this fictionalized story. But when you look at it, you go, wait a minute, that's your real life.
1: So her husband is a stud baseball player.
0: Yeah.
1: World Series MVP.
0: Yeah.
1: David Eckstein.
0: So she'll be coming
1: is
0: by.
1: Is he coming by?
0: I don't know. I don't know. Are you getting excited about that? I'm excited about the girl. You're excited about the boy.
1: Okay, all right.
0: So, yeah, we'll let you know whenever they get here and bring them in again. That is coming up a little bit later on this morning right here in the Tractor Supply Studio for Life Out Here.
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6: We are starting to see a bit more traffic volume now on the I-12 approach. Look for some braking around range as you step out onto the Meat River Bridge. What we don't have are any real I-10 problems on the board. No big backups, no major accident spots either into and out of the Baton Rouge area. So let's hope that continues as we move along for this Tuesday morning drive. I'm Ray Romero.
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2: A little warmer than yesterday, high near 90, 89, officially 70 for our low tonight. We'll be in the upper 80s for pretty much most of this week. Maybe a chance of showers returning for the weekend here. And go, Tigers.

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0: Jade says, up at 3 a.m., flailing and grunting to show my newborn son I care about his hobbies and interests.
1: Take that. Colin says, I went to my first session with my personal trainer this morning, and he asked me what sort of squat I normally do. I said, diddly.
0: Daisy says, I just got Halloween treats from Aldi. Hope these kids like scattles and in-and-ins.
1: And Darren says, adulthood is mostly discovering that every object in your house has a filter that you were supposed to replace months ago.
0: All right, get a good tweet. We're looking for you. At

0: Breathing. Am I okay? It's Megan Maroney with Big D and Bubba.
1: What's up, Bubba? Good morning to you, sir.
0: I want to warn people not to do what I did. I tried to make iced coffee, and I was thinking I'll do this real fast. I'm going to basically pour hot coffee over ice in a travel mug, put the lid on, and snap it shut like this. I'm going to snap that thing, and then I shook it up nicely. I'm like, oh, this is going to be great. When I opened it up, it exploded. I didn't think that it was going to make steam.
2: Oh,
1: I didn't either.
2: Yeah. I wouldn't have either.
0: So just a little heads up. And a spray. It was before. Yeah. So anyway, just don't do that. Just a little heads up. If you ever want to make iced coffee, don't do it that way. That is not going to work. And it will create a major mess, especially if you try to open it up in the car. Then you've really got a problem. You basically opened up a pressure cooker.
1: Can you brew it and just put it in the refrigerator and let it get cold?
2: That's exactly what I was going to ask, Dave. Can you make that ahead of time?
0: I normally do.
2: Okay.
0: I normally do. But I was in a hurry and I went to grab one out of the thing and I'm like, I don't have one. So I heard it and I brewed it and then I just grabbed a big chunk of ice and it was just dumb.

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1: So, hey, Bubba, Carson brought in a tape measure. It's a metal one. Hey, can you put it on like you're from hip to hip? Let's see what how wide
0: from
1: it is.
0: Hip to hip?
1: Yeah. Mm-hmm.
0: Like from just hip measure to hip, across? Is this about right?
1: From like you would be sitting or something, you know, like you're...
2: Yeah, but you want to do it...
0: Lower?
2: No. You would go higher. And then, yeah, do you want to...
1: And just kind of get that. And then what's the number there?
0: Do I wrap around all the way?
1: No, just a little bit. Don't go all the way. Just like you would, like from...
2: Yeah.
1: Like from side to side.
0: Yeah. All right, yeah, got it.
1: All right, what does that say? What's that number?
0: 19.
1: Okay.
0: What are you doing?
1: What 19 what?
0: Inches? 19 inches, yeah.
1: No, you didn't do that right.
2: Does that feel small to you?
1: Yeah, it's very small.
0: Okay, look. Did you get... Look. Okay, from here to here...
1: Yeah, go all the way, kind of all the way to the side. Yeah. All right.
0: Now it's 12, I'm sorry, 20 inches.
2: Yeah,
0: oh,
2: okay.
0: Wow. I did an extra for you. I went from the side all the way around.
1: I pulled up with the...

0: canopy with is on an F-22 Raptor, because I know that you're going to be going and getting in one, and I wanted to see if you were going to fit or not. And it's 45 inches.
1: Oh, good.
0: It's 3.75 feet, but I'm not sure you measured right, so I'm just saying... you might want to have one of those girdles, myrtles, the man girdles.
1: That won't shrink your hips. Your hips is like it, really? Your body.
2: No, it'll help. It'll a little bit. Yeah, it'll take off some inches.
0: Man, I would just in case.
2: As a woman that wears Spanx as if they were just part of my daily wardrobe, yes.
0: Bobby, you do not want to climb up that little rickety ladder and sit in there and all of a sudden you can't fit.
2: Is it really 3 feet?
0: It's 3.75 feet
2: across. Wow, that feels...
1: The canopy width? How do you even get these numbers?
2: Yeah, doesn't that feel big?
1: Well, shouldn't that have been classified?
0: I don't know. It's on Google. Maybe that's wrong. I don't know. One time I was... a buddy of mine took me up in his helicopter, and we're flying around, and he goes, he's acting kind of weird. I'm like, something's wrong. I'm like, what's wrong? He goes, Are you sitting on the collective? The collective, like, is something used to, fly.
1: It's a little spinny thing.
0: And it's on the side. And I've been sitting on it the entire time because I'm so wide. And he was like, dude, could you get your fat butt off of it so I can actually land this thing?
3: Gotta go.

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1: We get a lot of messages of asking, hey, I hear you guys talking about the, what is, I'm trying to lose some weight. What is the thing you're talking about? Lean. It's lean. This is an oral supplement. 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All right. 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And a lot of people are impressed by it.
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7: Our drive time on I-12, 24 minutes from Juba to the 10-12 split. Westbound I-10, Highland to the bridge, a 13-minute drive there. And LA-1 from Addis across the Intracoastal Canal to the I-10 on-ramp. Look for 12 minutes. We're clearly seeing a bit more volume as we go this morning. But we remain in good shape on the accident front. Nothing major into and out of the Baton Rouge area. I'm Ray Romero.
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1: Hey, I just wanted to call and say thank y'all for what y'all do, who y'all are. That one tears my eyes quite a bit. I'm all about my emotions this morning, but I just wanted to say thank y'all.
2: Well,
1: have a great day.
2: Oh, well, thank you. Well, I hope whatever you're going through, you know, you come out of this and, you know, take each day, day by day.
1: Yeah, have a good day.
2: Okay.
3: All right. We love you.
2: Bye-bye.
3: That's why I say don't ever, like, freak out on people in traffic. Don't do the road rage thing, because you don't know what that person in the other car is going through. You don't know anything about their emotional state.
2: Yep.
3: You don't know, I mean, good or bad, you don't know. You just don't know.
2: It's so risky, man.
3: And you know what? I'm glad that we could be there for her. I don't know what we did, but I'm glad that we could be there for her, because
2: sure,
3: that's why we're here. This is what we do. So thank you for reaching out again. And to all of you who might be dealing with something right now, you're not alone. Everybody's going through something. And just know that just time will heal just about everything.

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14: I-12 backups, pretty long and slow with the start of the line from Jubin, running tight across the Amead River Bridge and O'Neill, but better when you get past Millerville. The I-10 side is moving with just a moderate to minimal backup into and out of the area, at least for the moment, with no major problem spots on the board. And if you see traffic trouble, dial #250, keyword Baton Rouge traffic. I'm Ray Romero.
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4: 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And good

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1: What's happening there, Bubba?
0: I'm going through a text from Allison. Yes, Allison, I'm going to read our text on the air. Dun, dun, dun. She said, hey, I just heard that today is the first day of coupling season where singles try to find a partner for the holidays because blah, blah, blah. It's apparently a thing. Is this a thing? And then she put like the little hands to the face emoji. OMG, sorry, it was meant for my girlfriend. But enjoy the fun fact. Carry on. Anyway, it's actually called cuffing season, and I was taught this by Carson. Mm-hmm. And it's meant, it's not coupling, it's cuffing, because you're handcuffing yourself to somebody else. It's not even a real relationship. You guys are just dating out of convenience, so you can go to Halloween parties with couples costumes.
2: Yes.
1: So icky.
2: All the office Christmas parties, you have a date for New Year's, maybe if you last till Valentine's Day, good for you. But yeah.
0: So if you're cuffing yourself to somebody and you know it's a short-term thing.
2: Yeah.
0: Do they get invited to mom's for Thanksgiving?
2: No. What are you doing, Bubba? Absolutely.
0: I'm trying to understand the rules of cuffing.
2: No. Because, look, if you find someone good for you, I'm thrilled for your happiness. But, you know, if you're like, hey, I just want to be cuddly and watch Hallmark movies and drink hot cocoa. Well, you're not going to be doing that come April. So you probably don't want to introduce that person to the family. Because guess what happens next Thanksgiving? What happened to that nice girl you met? Mm. Where did she go? And yeah, that's, you just don't want that conversation.
0: Okay. So the idea with cuffing, again, and I just want to make sure this is clear for anybody. You have to dump them before Thanksgiving, before Valentine's?
2: No, you can, if you want the present, good on you. But
0: that means you have to buy a present.
2: Yeah, that's true. I mean, look, you do you, but I'll say by St. Patrick's Day, it should be done so that way you can go have your fun and revelry with your friends and not worry about whoever it was that you've been cuffed to.
0: Okay. All right.
1: It's a great term, by the way. That's a good
3: 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Big D and Bubba.

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11: Our drive time along LA-1 is 17 minutes from Addis to the I-10 on-ramp. Now, along the way, we do have a crash on northbound LA-1 and Loopville Lane. We do have a single lane of traffic blocked there for the moment. I-12 at 32 minutes from Juba to the 10-12 split. And westbound I-10, Highland to the new bridge, a 16-minute drive there. I'm Ray Romero.
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15: A little warmer than yesterday. High near 90, 89, officially 70 for our low tonight. We'll be in the upper 80s for pretty much most of this week. Maybe a chance of showers returning for the weekend here. And go, Tigers.

0: Heat, bringing the heat. Producer Schaefer, good morning.
1: Come on, it's football season. Super funny Schaefer football style. Why did the head coach go to the bank?
2: No clue.
1: To get his quarterback.
3: Yeah. I like that one.
0: We're all around it. Yeah.
1: Why did the cornerback open a bakery? Because he had all the turnovers.
3: You always start with the good ones.
4: Yeah, you really do that. Like, it's all downhill from here.
2: Yeah, I know you have another one.
1: Why did the fan take a blanket to the game? To cover the spread.
4: Okay.
3: All right.
2: And I got one more. Yeah. He's got one more.
1: Which player can't stop laughing?
4: It's a football player?
1: Yeah. The punter.
2: The punter. Punter.
3: To get his quarterback.
2: To get his quarterback.
4: Oh, I gotcha. The bank? Yeah, that's a good one.

stations and cable systems of your area, emergency alert system equipment that can quickly warn you during emergencies is being tested. If this had been an actual emergency, such as a tornado, flood, evacuation, toxic release, or any emergency that you, the public, should be timely alerted, official messages would have followed the alert tone. This station serves as a vital part of the Louisiana State Emergency Alert System. This concludes this test of the Emergency Alert System.

0: about here. We are Big D and Bubba.
1: Hey, online at Big D and Bubba for TikToks, Instagrams. Man, we got it all.
0: Do you remember a couple years ago, I had a friend who got on her Facebook and she was trying to raise money for a Paris trip?
1: Kinda.
0: Okay. So she had a GoFundMe for her Paris trip that she wanted to take up. Her trip vacation?
1: Yes. Asking people to pay for her vacation.
0: Yes.
1: Gotcha.
0: Right. So, I don't get on my personal Facebook very often. I did yesterday. There she is again. Asking for another...
1: Spain.
0: No, this one is back to Paris with her fiancé. And they would like to potentially get married at the foot of the Eiffel Tower.
1: Well, they should.
0: And I think that's great. Yeah, she wants everybody to. She's got another GoFundMe. And she wants everybody to pay for this trip as well. And I'm like, you did this back several years ago, like 7 or 8 years ago. And now you're doing it again? And the crazy thing is that she's already raised, and I'm looking at it, in 3 days, $800. $800!
1: Wait, you don't have to give to it.
0: I'm not going to give to it.
1: What are you so upset about?
0: Because she did this already.
1: You don't like mayonnaise, don't eat mayonnaise. I'm just over here, I'm an advocate.
2: It is kind of tacky, though. Like, I saw the girl that was trying to crowdsource to get Backstreet Boys tickets.
1: Again, okay, but you guys don't have to
2: do it. I mean,
1: you're
2: right. Okay. But there I can go. Judge and have feelings.
1: Sure, you can. That's absolutely right.
0: I just, yeah, and I'm totally being very judgy. Look, the first time, I get it. You have a dream trip.
1: It's stupid. I ain't gonna lie.
0: Okay, it's a dream trip of a lifetime. I've always wanted to go to Paris. Je t'aime. Okay, cool. You did it. But now you want to go back, and now you want us to pay for some dude to go with you,
2: too? Say what you want to say, Bubba. Get a job!

0: Smith. It's Thomas Rhett. And we are Big D and Bubba. Listen up. 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
1: Hey, good morning to you, Bubba.
0: I miss humans at the grocery store. Carson, the store you go to, do they have people like in an actual line, or do you have to go do the self-checkout only?
2: No, I specifically go, if there is a cashier available, I will go to that person to Agreed. Make sure that we have got those jobs.
0: Dude, I brought my own bags, and I put them down on the little scale thing, so whenever I loaded stuff in, it would say, oh, okay, this is whatever, because it's all done by weight. Well, as soon as I put my bag in, they come over and it was like beep, beep, beep, little things flashing, and somebody has to come over and watch the video to see that I'm not doing anything wrong. And then now I guess because I've been alerted, if I fluff the bag, they think I'm sliding things in. Dude, it takes 5 times longer.
2: It's a rookie mistake, man. You gotta scan that first item, you put it in the bag, and then you put it in the bagging area.
0: Oh.
2: Yeah. That way,
0: okay, that's actually, so, okay, again, put it in the bag,
2: then put it down. Put it in the staging area, we will call it, yes. So that way it doesn't register that you put down some weight that you haven't scanned.
0: Okay. Mm-hmm. All right, and that doesn't throw it off?
2: Nope. Like,
0: it doesn't.
2: No, because the bag like is so light that it's not going to make any sort of difference if you scan your box of Cheez-Its.
0: It really is a rookie mistake.
2: Yes.
0: Because and seriously, when I go to fluff the bag, makes the little thing and the little video pops
2: up. You are my nightmare at self-checkout. This guy's out here fluffing bags.
1: Move.

0: It's Tim McGraw, Eric Church, Morgan Wallen, and Hardy.
1: Here to talk about Whatnot. It is really unique. It's an entertaining thing, and it's also something that you can buy literally anything. Baseball cards, car parts, vintage clothing,
0: watches.
1: Yeah, you name it. And so but these people are selling these items, and it's a live bid. And so you are in it. You are watching it. It's exhilarating.
0: It's like watching your favorite TikToker do a live stream, except you're in on it because you're actually buying or bidding on the product that they're talking about.
1: That's
0: it's
1: right.
0: So much fun. It is so great because, you know, we've all done the traditional bids and things, but this is more like you're being a part of a game show almost.
1: Yeah,
0: it
1: that's
0: is
1: right.
0: So much fun. Again, it's called Whatnot. One word, Whatnot. And we want you to go right now and get $20 off your first purchase. All you do is search Whatnot, Whatnot, in the App Store. Download that, sign up, and then you'll start finding the stuff that you've been chasing, whether it's cards or whatever. Terms apply. Again, Whatnot in the App Store.
1: What's up, Carson? Good morning.
2: Good morning. Things got a little bit awkward the other night because Bubba texted me and he wanted a recommendation for something to watch for spooky season. But he had a very specific list of notes.
1: Well, his guardrails are pretty tight.
2: Yeah.
1: My boy doesn't like to be scared.
2: He doesn't want to be scared. Yeah. He doesn't want to jump scare. The problem is when anybody asks you for a recommendation on anything, could be a movie, could be a TV show, could be a restaurant, if you fail, if they don't like it, the pressure is on. So I felt very, very boxed in.
1: What'd you give him?
2: I told him to go find old episodes of Tales from the Crypt from HBO because it's spooky and seasonal, but also funny. It's kind of a joke.
0: I did actually. I found some and I watched one. I watched one and I had to turn it off about three quarters of the way through because it was too scary.
1: I mean, I was going to say, I haven't seen them in a while, but I kind of remember them being a little more scary than.
2: I know, and I find them hilarious, but also, I was gonna say, I don't know, watch the Twilight Zone. Go pull those old episodes
0: those
2: from the 60s.
0: Those are creepy.
2: They are,
0: and
2: I agree.
0: I was gonna do some Black Mirror episodes, I mean.
1: Are you like Hocus Pocus level?
0: No,
2: he should be watching.
1: Yeah,
2: I should give him Halloween Town.
0: Yes. I don't think I've seen Halloween Town.
2: You know, you want to do Practical Magic?
0: Is that scary?
2: Not really.
1: Scooby Doo.
0: I've done Hubie Halloween. Hubie Halloween. The Adam Sandler thing scared me.
2: You know? Oh my God! All right, here's the Great Pumpkin, Bubba. Yeah. I don't know what else to tell you.
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20: real-time Baton Rouge traffic on 100.7 The Tiger.
21: A drive into Baton Rouge on eastbound I-10 finds the start of the backup between LA 415 and LA 1 tight across the bridge on out towards Dalrymple. On the westbound side, you're going to slow around Essen. That does run tight across the 1012 on to Perkins. I-12 backups beginning just a little inside of Jubin. No real problem spots into and out of the area. I'm Ray Romero.
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0: Jerry Allen and Watching Airplanes. We're Big D and Bubba. Thank you for having us on today. By the way, don't forget Ashley Eckstein is going to be coming on the show in just a little bit from Star Wars. She does all the animated shows like Ahsoka Tano's voice. She is going to be our guest coming up here in just a little bit.
1: So, Bubba, I know that you have you love cars and you like. You get the car you got, you know, you kind of fix it up, and your Jeeps and stuff that you had in the past, you put a lift kit on it and lights and all
0: that
1: kind of
0: stuff. You have to do work.
1: Yeah, you got to add to it. And you take a car that's maybe not so great, and you make it greater. We call those POSs, piece of blanks. And so my bud, Tracy, you know Tracy, mm-hmm. He's got that Trans Am. He goes, hey, dude, I got a guy that I met. And that's what he does. He like just has POSs and like
0: makes them fun.
1: You get in cheaper. You buy a car that's not great, and it goes on up.
0: I'm actually in the middle of looking for my next project.
1: POS. Yeah, I'm the same way. I was thinking about you, and so I kind of am too. Just kind of because it's fun. And so I got the guy's name, and I went and actually met with him. It was like a little. We went for coffee. And he walks in, did not expect him to look quite that way. He was he's in on like a polo shirt and all that stuff.
0: Like kind of nerdy?
1: Kind of nerdy, yeah.
0: Not like a grease monkey.
1: No, not at all.
0: Oh, that's
1: I expected like an older guy with long hair, gray hair, beard, that whole thing.
0: Yeah, like Gandalf?
1: And I walk in and we're talking. I got a Chevelle and this kind of stuff. And, Tracy got Trans Am. I was talking about you and your cars. And I said, we all kind of have a POS and just kind of, get something that we can kind of fix up. And he goes, I'm lost. And I go, like we want to fix it up. Like, we want to buy a POS and, like, fix it up. He said, I don't do that.
0: After the whole meeting was that he was supposed to be the guy?
1: Then Tracy

0: at my butt, said, yeah, this is what he does. And I go, well, I was talking to Tracy, and he said, that's what you do. He goes, no, I do point of sales.
1: No.
0: I go, what is point of sales? He goes, well, it's like I deal with like small businesses.
2: Like whenever they swipe
0: and,
2: their
0: and they
2: cards.
0: Have like all their, for their, for the finance and the part of the business.
2: Wow.
0: I go, so you don't deal with like pieces of blanks? He goes, well, sometimes with people, but not, I don't deal with cards that are POSs. Yeah, so the search continues for you. Sorry, buddy. Yeah.

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0: Our drive time on I-12 is at 25 minutes from Jubin to the 10-12 split. Eastbound I-10, LA-415 across the river to the 110. That's a 15-minute drive with a pretty good amount of bridge back up there. And if you're traveling along LA-1, 18 minutes from Addis to the I-10 on-ramp. No major problems, though, as far as big accidents on the board into and out of the area. I'm Ray Romero.
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22: 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Hey, we're bringing our bud, Joe Nichols, back to Texas Club October 10th. 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
1: Hey, Carson, are you doing candy this year for Halloween trick-or-treaters?
2: Of course.
1: Okay, I didn't. You know, I did the little
3: light. Do you even have trick-or-treaters?
2: No, I go to my friend's house because they live in a massive neighborhood and there are so many children.
1: Oh, that's so fun.
2: Yeah.
1: Last year, I gave out the little finger lights.
2: Oh, that's right.
1: Yeah, yeah. So I got them on TikTok shop and they're like super cheap. And I don't think they last very long because they're cheap. But they're little plastic.
2: They're so fun though.
1: They're super cute. And this goes around, the little rubber band goes on your finger and you hit the little button and you can point it. You kind of like, cars, the high end cars that when you open the door, it has like the logo on the ground.
3: Yeah.
1: Lights up or whatever. It's the same way when they'll have like a witch.
2: There was a bat.
1: Yeah.
2: Cause I still have a couple that you gave me.
3: I had some of those, but it was Star Wars things and I could point it at the ground and it would be like Darth Vader would be on the ground or on the wall or whatever you pointed at.
1: Yeah. Yeah.
3: But it's the same like with skeletons and bats and things like that.
1: Yeah. They got a bunch of that kind of stuff. It's kind of cheap little, tchotchkes or whatever you call them.
3: Do kids, I mean, honestly.
1: I don't know.
3: Do they want that? Because they show up at your house and they're always like, they look at, what I don't like is the kids who pick and choose what candy they take. Whatever. I'm like, hey.
1: It bothers me.
2: I give big handfuls of candy. So this is it. You're getting your variety pack because I am going to be that guy. I want all the kids to have all the candy. But if you start telling me, like, well, I really wanted Starburst, you will get a Milky Way and you will lick it.
1: Yeah, that's right.
3: But do they like the lights?
2: I mean, I think so.
1: The kids, I didn't get a whole lot of kids last year, but there's a few. And it's like, hey, well, this is what, and they're like, oh, that's neat. And then, you know, I was a little womp-womp, I guess.
3: Do they go, oh, that's neat, where's the candy?
1: Yeah, kind of. Mm. But I'm like, God, you have so much. I don't know.
2: There's no such thing.
1: This could be
2: so much candy. It's too much candy, D.
1: It might be a popcorn ball year.
3: Oh.
1: Yeah.
3: Yeah, but that means it's going to be wasted because most of the parents nowadays don't trust people. And they're going to be like.
2: No,
3: like
2: you can buy them at the store. Popcorn balls?
3: Really?
2: Yeah, I've seen them on the shelves already.
3: They do pre-made popcorn balls for trick-or-treaters?
1: Yeah.
3: I didn't know that.
1: Or I could do burnt ends or like, you guys like St. Louis style or baby back ribs?
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12: We haven't had very many significant accidents or breakdowns on the board this morning, but the morning backups remain pretty heavy, particularly on eastbound I-10, where the slowing starts inside of LA 415 and remains tight across the bridge, continuing out to Dalrymple. It's more of a moderate slowdown remaining on westbound I-10 as you make the final approach into the Baton Rouge area. Same story on I-12, but again, no big accidents along the way. I'm Ray Romero.
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1: A little warmer than yesterday, high near 90, 89, officially 70 for our low tonight. We'll be in the upper 80s for pretty much most of this week. Maybe a chance of showers returning for the weekend here. And go Tigers.

0: right, so if you're a Star Wars fan like we are, don't forget we have Ashley Eckstein dropping by the studio in just a couple of minutes. She is the voice of Ahsoka Tano. She's got a new book out. It's called Lucky 22. We'll tell you all about, actually, she'll tell you all about that in just a few minutes.
1: So there, have you heard about the, well, it's the Hot Waitress Economic Indexer, an index. So it's, how do you know that, you know, it's, the economy's bad or whatever? It's the attractiveness of people in the service industry increases.
0: Ah.
1: So this guy did this study back a few years back.
0: Does this work with both sexes, like male and female? Okay.
1: Yeah. So, attractive people on average, get paid higher, the workplace and, higher paying career paths or a starting salary. But also means that they get laid off because they're a bigger number. And so they get popped first. And so they go to a lower tier and they, most of them go into the service industry. And so there's now a hot waitress economic index to see if the more attractive servers, male or female, tells you whether how the economy's doing.
0: Wow.
1: I don't know, it's very scientific, but maybe
2: it makes sense to me, though. Pretty privilege is a thing.
0: Boy, it goes both ways, because I went on a date recently and we had like the stud waiter. He looked like Garcon from, you know, Beauty and the Beast, and I'm like, what am I doing? She looked at him more the whole time. I'm like, ah. Well, it's good to know. The economy needs to get better quick.
1: You ask him, hey, did you get laid off?

0: and Bubba. Good morning. Ashley Eckstein, the voice of Star Wars Ahsoka Tano, is going to be joining us in just a few minutes here in the studio. Actually, she's coming up next, so don't go anywhere.
1: You're just talking about Whatnot. It is really unique. It's an entertaining thing, and it's also something that you can buy literally anything. Baseball cards, car parts, vintage clothing.
0: Watches.
1: Yeah, you name it. And so these people are selling these items, and it's a live bid. And so you are in it. You are watching it. It's exhilarating.
0: It's like watching your favorite TikToker do a live stream, except you're in on it because you're actually buying or bidding on the product that they're talking about.
1: That's right.
0: It's so much fun. It is so great because, you know, we've all done the traditional bids and things, but this is more like you're being a part of a game show almost.
1: Yeah, that's right.
0: It is so much fun. Again, it's called Whatnot. One word, Whatnot. And we want you to go right now and get $20 off your first purchase. All you do is search Whatnot, Whatnot, in the App Store. Download that, sign up, and then you'll start finding the stuff that you've been chasing, whether it's cards or whatever. Terms apply. Again, Whatnot in the App Store.
2: Yes, hey, Big D.
1: Hey, what's up, man?
0: It's Big D.
2: It is,
1: don't you? High score guy.
2: That's right.
1: Hey, dude.
2: I just hit $115 million on a game.
0: Congratulations, that's great, man.
2: I started it last night at 10 o'clock and went to bed at midnight. And this morning, I've been playing it. It kept going up and down, so I just cleared a whole board. $115 billion.
0: Hold on, high score guy. Before you go on any further, so you play this game, and you play all these games, and you post your high scores.
2: Hold on.
0: So you play your games, and then you go to sleep and let the games play themselves, and you rack up scores.
2: No, I sure don't. The computer goes off.
0: Okay, I was about to say. I was going to be far less impressed.
2: I'm playing a Halloween game. And there's a green pumpkin, a gold pumpkin, and a purple pumpkin. You throw off any of them up, you get 5 free spins. It'll rack your score up. And I'm betting $1.6 billion on the game is why I went to $115 billion.
0: Dude, you're amazing. Congratulations.
2: And I've been playing it ever since there. It come out on to the computer.
0: Well, we're glad that you're playing, you know, holiday-specific and themed things. It helps you get into the mood for Halloween. High score guy, thanks for checking in, and thanks for sharing your score.
2: Hey, who's the best, man?
0: Who's the best?
2: That's me.
0: All right, high score guy, later.
2: See you guys later. Playing.

0: Busters.
1: We're kind of like country Jedi.
0: Big D and Bubba.
2: New truck.

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2: Actress Ashley Eckstein is joining us in the studio. Bubba can hardly contain himself.
1: I've got my coffee here, and I'm like, do I hold? I have to have a prop. So the coffee's going to help calm me. It's like a teddy bear.
2: It's therapy talking.
1: It is. It's like I can just sit here and pet my coffee mug.
2: So Ashley's, we'll get into what she's doing. Star Wars, you played one of his favorite characters. Plays, yes.
1: Yeah, Ahsoka Tano from Clone Wars and from everything since.
3: Yes.
1: Yeah, just a great character. And we were talking about it. I said, you know, in the Disney era, there's not been a lot of perfect characters. But Ahsoka has been one of those.
3: Oh, my goodness. Thank you. Well, I should say, you're stuck with me, Sky Guy.
2: Golly, you got yourself so nerdy.
3: You just let him speech.
2: Wow, Ashley can play you.
1: I know.
2: Oh, yeah. Day long.
1: Oh, yeah.
2: She knows her power over you.
3: Well,
2: man.
3: Thank you for those words. You know, so I got to originate the character of Ahsoka Tano starting in 2006. She came out in 2008 in Star Wars The Clone Wars.
2: Right.
3: And we've had the privilege of time. You know, not many characters do you get to develop from 2008 to, you know, I still get to voice Ahsoka here in 2026. So she's had a lot of time to develop, which I think is why she's so beloved.
1: I also love that you were able to turn this into an incredible side hustle. You know, you yes. walked in and Carson's like, look at her jacket. Your jacket is astounding.
3: Oh,
1: and
3: thank you.
1: That kind of came from, I mean, I'm sure that's a Her Universe product. Okay.
2: Explain the clothing line.
1: Yeah.
3: When I first came out as the voice of Ahsoka in 2008, I wanted Star Wars clothes made for me. And I quickly learned that they didn't exist. You know, there was the stereotype that Star Wars was just for men and boys. And that's not true. You know, even back in 2008, you know, 45% of all Star Wars fans were women and girls. And they weren't making us anything to buy. And so I did what any girl would do. It's like, if they're not making me something, then I'm going to make it myself.
1: Mm-hmm.
3: And so I started my company, Her Universe, in 2010. And it started with just 10 Star Wars t-shirts, and now it's grown to all fandom. You know, we do everything from Marvel to Disney to Lord of the Rings, and, you know, of course, Star Wars. But now it's not just for women and girls. It's for men and boys. It's for everyone. Because fandom is for everyone.
2: You got 3X in there?
3: Yes, we do.
2: All right, girl. That's what I'm talking about. All right, we'll talk more with Ashley and let Bubba kind of come off the ceiling. We'll do that on the way next. Hang on.

0: the Tractor Supply Studio for Life Out Here.
1: Ashley Eckstein's joining us. You know her from the voice of Star Wars' iconic character, Ahsoka Tano. And she's got her own clothing line. But also, this is... Okay, so you wrote a book. It's like a it's kind of like a fan fiction kind of deal.
2: Well, yes.
1: Kinda.
3: If you're a fan of you.
4: And your husband.
1: And your husband.
2: So it started with my husband. So my husband.
1: Who is a stud, by the way. Good Lord.
2: I agree. Thank you. I mean, I know I'm biased.
1: Not like that. I've won many bets off of your husband, baseball player.
2: Oh, thank you. You know, he would apologize if you put him on his on your fantasy team. But he actually, you know, he was good for the fantasy team. Like, he, you know, he was really good on the field. He always had a high batting average. But my husband is David Eckstein, and his memoir, Just Enough, we just released. But it's been in the works for 15 years. And, you know, finally we released it in time for the 20th anniversary of the Cardinals winning the World Series. And David was the World Series MVP in 2006.
1: That's all right. Not bad.
2: So my book, Lucky 22, which we released at the same time. We dropped his and hers versions.
3: 22 is his number.
2: Yes. And there's a whole story behind it. So it's a romance novel, very wholesome, like a Hallmark movie, but it's inspired by the true story of how we met and fell in love. And it's a chapter in my husband's book. But, you know, I figured people were going to want to know more. They were going to want to know more of the whole story. And so our publisher also publishes romance novels. And I went to them and I said, hey, what if we did a his and hers edition, but take how we met and like blow it out into a whole fiction story inspired by the true story. So Lucky 22 is fiction, but it's about 90% true. And for Star Wars fans, how I became the voice of Ahsoka is in here.
1: Oh, it's cool.
4: Like, okay, Ashley, but you also need to know, not only is Bubba like the biggest Star Wars fan, he's also a huge Hallmark fan.
2: No way!
4: Oh, yeah. So you've just made...
3: I'm a softy.
2: Oh my gosh.
3: And I actually like to read. I know that's crazy. I'm a boy and I like to read.
4: But you did the audiobook, correct?
2: I did. I did.
3: Okay, so this would be great. Yeah. Good road trip stuff. Yeah, I love the whole idea of doing the his and hers thing too. Timothy Zahn, who was tied to Star Wars for years, doing some of the original novelizations. It wasn't a Star Wars book, but he did an attack on Earth from the Earth point of view and then from the aliens point of view.
2: Oh my
3: the
2: goodness.
3: Exact same story, two different books, and you got it from the different angles. And then he did like a third book that kind of resolved everything after the fact. And I love the fact that you're doing this from your two unique perspectives, because there's always a his and hers.
2: Yes, yes. And it actually, so my husband David didn't have anything to do with Lucky 22, and he read it after the fact. And I was like, well, it's too late if you have any changes. It's printed.
3: Right.
2: But he actually really appreciated it, because he was like, oh, wow, like, it's not your typical romance from the standpoint of you meet, you fall in love, you get married, you live happily ever after. We actually get married early on in the book, and then I show what it's like to be married to a professional athlete. And P.S., it's not all puppy dogs and rainbows. It shows the hard side of continuing to show up and choose each other, and the lonely side of being an athlete's wife.
3: Was the WAGS thing a thing back then?
2: You know, it's so funny, because it wasn't. You know, now, because of Taylor and Travis, I mean, it's just on blast. I feel like everyone knows what...
3: I'm sorry, Ashley. WAGS, wives and girlfriends, Big D.
2: Yes.
3: Wives and girlfriends. Dude, it's like a club. I'm sorry, Ashley. Go
1: on. I need subtitles on.
2: So yeah, you know, people didn't know what WAG meant back then. Now they do. But we were kind of one of the first actor, athlete, you know, relationship at the time, because people kind of looked at us crazy of like, oh, you're going to still continue to have a career and be married to an athlete? Because usually the wife stopped her career, because it's a very hard life. So I talk about how hard it is to continue to have a career and continue to choose each other and show up and be there for each other. So I'm very proud of it. And also, I give you a glimpse behind the scenes of what it was like. I mean, he had a lot of injuries. So it is a good companion series, a his and hers.
3: Your book is called Lucky 22.
2: Yes.
3: And then David's is Just
2: it's
3: Enough.
2: Just Enough.
1: Lucky 22 is the name of Ashley's. It's good to see you. Thank you.
2: Thank you for having me on.
1: And you made this goober's whole week.
3: Absolutely. Yeah, nothing bad can happen.
1: That's right.
3: Nothing.
2: Well, I have to end this interview by saying, may the force be with you.
3: And also with you.
1: Wow. Thanks, Ashley.
2: Thank you.
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18: A drive time on LA 1 is 16 minutes from Addis to the I-10 on-ramp. If you're traveling eastbound I-10, LA 415 across the bridge to the 110, a 9-minute drive there. And on westbound I-10 from Highland to the bridge, 23 minutes. No major problems into and out of the area, at least for the moment. And if you see traffic problems, dial pound 250, keyword Baton Rouge traffic. I'm Ray Romero.
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21: Good morning. Good morning. This is Big D and Bubba on the Tiger.
1: Talladega, it's a pretty historic place for racing, and we got your Road to Talladega question of the day with Jimmy Brooks at 11:10 and 4:10 with Bree Lynn. Good luck to you from the Tiger.

0: Bubba?
1: We're shaking there, Bubba.
0: Going to a football game with some buds. They're all coming to town and whatever. So we're talking about this, and I had to buy the tickets. And is it rude of me to Venmo them immediately? Or do I, if the game's not for another month and a half, I mean, do I get my money now or do I wait until it happens?
1: No.
0: Because what if they bail or whatever?
2: What if they bail? They still owe you that money.
1: Yeah, you still had to do it.
0: Well, I would probably have to then buy some or find someone to buy that ticket out from them.
2: No, they can. They have committed to this.
1: They committed to the thing. What are you talking about?
0: All right. Because I literally am stressing this. I'm going, because it's four of them. And I'm like, four tickets for this game. I mean, that's a lot of money to throw on my card. And I'm like, but okay, so you say I can ask for it now, and
2: absolutely.
0: It's totally good.
1: It's out of your account now, so it might as well be out of their account now.
0: Okay.
1: You got a plan just like they do.
0: That's an easy fix. All right, thank you. I mean, I know it's like something, but surely I'm not the only person dealing with this, and somebody's going, oh, okay, well, good. I just like knowing the decorum. I like knowing, you know, I don't do things
1: Bubba's
0: much.
1: Such a weird mix of a human. You really are. You are. You first off, you go by Bubba, and then you say decorum. It throws people.

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0: horseback.
1: 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LA21-12681. Big D and Bubba will be right back on 100.7 The Tiger.
2: Hey, it's Big D and Bubba. 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

0: Mark's Wallet. It's Lainey Wilson with Big D and Bubba.
1: We get a lot of messages of asking, hey, I hear you guys talking about the, what is, I'm trying to lose some weight. What is the thing you're talking about? Lean. It's lean. 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And so if you are like, I don't like needles. 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

0: Jade says, up at 3 a.m., flailing and grunting to show my newborn son I care about his hobbies and interests.
1: Take that. Colin says, I went to my first session with my personal trainer this morning, and he asked me what sort of squat I normally do. I said, diddly.
0: Daisy says, I just got Halloween treats from Aldi. Hope these kids like scattles and in-and-ins.
1: And Darren says, adulthood is mostly discovering that every object in your house has a filter that you were supposed to replace months ago.
0: All right, get a good tweet. We're looking for you. At Big

0: and Bubba Tasty Tweets.
1: Hey, it's Big D and Bubba. 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
8: A little warmer than yesterday, high near 90, 89, officially 70 for our low tonight. We'll be in the upper 80s for pretty much most of this week. Maybe a chance of showers returning for the weekend here. And go, Tigers.

0: John Party. Bert on my dukes. Yeah. Dirt on my boots with Big D and Bubba. Hey, once again, big shout out to Ashley Eckstein, Ahsoka Tano from Star Wars, for joining us in the studio. If you missed the interview, go to our socials, go to our YouTube, TikTok, etc., Instagram, at Big D and Bubba. Just search Big D and Bubba. 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
1: What kind of drama you got going on today, man?
0: So I have this place that I stop on. I don't think I've ever told you this. On my way home, there is a coffee shop that has crepes about two or three blocks from the house. So I stop there pretty much every day, and that's what I'll have for breakfast, because I don't eat before the show. I wait and I eat after, and it's my little way of doing the intermittent fasting.
1: Sure.
0: So I show up, and I sit down in my little spot and whatever. Well, yesterday I show up, and as I walk in, one of the employees goes, "Oh, come over here." They've never been overly nice like this before.
1: Okay.
0: "Oh, come over here." And they wave me over, and they bring me over.
1: This is our doctor.
0: They bring me over to the little corner table, and they're like, "We've saved your office for you," because I sit there, and I get on my phone while I'm eating my crepes, and I just, I'll sit for an hour or two.
1: Okay.
0: Just hanging out. I have nowhere to be, you know? Jeez,
1: look at that. Nice.
0: So they're like, "We've saved you your office." And then they're like overly nice.
1: Uh-huh.
0: And now I'm thinking,
1: you gotta tip them more, don't you?
0: That's exactly what I was,
1: Yeah.
0: Because, and
1: yeah.
0: I don't know if you saw my little thing.
1: I did see your tip thing. I did. I figured you had to be something.
0: And that flared. Was the thing. So yeah, I ended up tipping more. I tipped 25%. And I'm like, that is so
1: at a crepe place.
0: At the crepe place, yeah. But I mean, I usually get one cappuccino, maybe two, and I eat the crepes, and I'll just sit there for an hour or two. And I'm like,
1: well, I mean, okay. I don't think there's anything wrong with that. I mean, you're taking up, you know, it is kind of like your office. Like, you know.
0: Do I have to spend more?
1: No, get what you get.
0: Do I have to tip
1: you
0: bigger now more. Every time?
1: So you're already doing 25?
0: I did. I was doing the typical.
1: So you've already paid for your office and you didn't get it. So now they gave you what you've been paying for.
0: Is that what's going on?
1: Yeah. So if you're giving 25%,
0: yeah.
1: Dude, I don't give 20%. 20% is out.
0: First of all, when did they reset the tip calculations on the little thing? You know how they always flip that little screen over and like pick one? It used to be 10%, 15%, 20%. Then it moved to 18%, 20%, 25%. Right. Now it is 20%, 25%, or other.
1: What? Damn,
0: yeah, or custom. And I'm like,
1: whoa. Also, I like when they say, "Here's your amount," and it gives you what the tip is. You know, they've already figured it out for you for like different percentages.
0: And it's wrong.
1: And it's wrong. I know, right?
0: Yeah. They don't expect you to do the math.
1: Well, enjoy your new, is that a write-off? Your new office? Is that a write-off?

0: Josh Ross. Hate how you look. It's Big D and Bubba. 1-800-667-8686. 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
1: Garrett, we're talking about Bubba who goes and gets crepes every day at this place, and they got him his own office space, his own Frank Sinatra over here. Anyway, Garrett was like, "Dude, you know you could also make those at home." And I was like, "Yeah, I didn't want to say anything during the break, but they're super easy to make."
2: Do you have flour at home, Bubba?
0: Yeah, I do.
1: Do you have eggs? Milk?
0: I have milk. Yes.
1: You have a little sugar?
0: Yeah.
1: You get some butter.
0: Yeah, is that salt, all it takes?
1: Salt and some vanilla extract, man.
2: And some heat.
0: I have all of those things. So how long do... I mean, I guess it doesn't take long because it's just... You just.
1: How much are those crates that you get?
0: It's like $12.
1: Well, how many?
0: One, but it's also like a crate
1: Stop what you're saying right now. You're saying you get one crate for $12?
0: For my breakfast, yes.
1: I don't care what you eat for your breakfast. I'm talking about the cost of this.
0: It's $12.
1: $12 for one? Yes or no?
0: Mm-hmm.
2: Did they at least top it with something cool?
0: Yes, it's loaded. It's like, think of like a loaded omelet, and it's the same thing.
1: What's in it?
0: Like all the stuff, like the little diced tomatoes and the onions and all that kind of stuff that you just put in an omelet. No meat or
1: for
0: anything.
1: $12, Garrett, how many do you think he can make for $12 with said toppings?
2: Probably like 50 crepes.
1: You could make
0: for $12
2: with the toppings. I don't know.
1: Yeah, but that's still
2: plain
1: not bad.
2: Crepes, 50 of them.
1: Yeah, yeah, dude.
2: Get some fruit. Some sweet crepes.
1: Dude,
2: I don't know about the savory.
1: If you listen, you could just get like pie filling.
0: And why do I not know how to cook? I know
1: you have the internet.
0: They should honestly have places that is basically like, so your house has a kitchen and you just show up and you're like, all right, look, I was spoiled. I didn't cook when I was married. And then I cooked before, but it was all like ramen noodles and dumb stuff like that. And now I don't eat that stuff anymore, so I have to basically air fry chicken every day.
1: Which is great.
0: Which is good.
1: But you can't do it. You're doing it every day.
0: Yeah.
1: All right. Well, okay. Well,
0: I need to know, like you guys say, oh, this kind of pan and that kind of pan. And you're talking about these coatings and things.
1: You already have all that stuff,
0: man. I do, but I don't think I would have to actually put it in the dishwasher because it's all covered in dust.
1: Well, can't wait. Bubba's going to be learning how to cook. He's going to come in and tell us how to do stuff.
0: 50 crepes for $12?
1: Yeah, or one. You just get one, too.

0: 800-667-8686. So, you know, whenever you're at a, when you're at a college and you're walking around the campus and you see these buildings named after people, it's not because they like them. It's not because those people were kind. It's not because those people did, amazing things there at the school. Sometimes those people didn't even go to the school. Sometimes they were just big donors. And oftentimes that's what it is. However, the, University of Oklahoma has said, we're naming our Student Athlete Center after Toby Keith, who is all of those things for that school, especially Oklahoma. And Toby have been tied together forever.
1: Mostly a football program. It's kind of surprising to see it was baseball. But
0: well, he was also a big basketball guy. Yeah. I mean, remember, Tisdale was like his guy, man.
1: Oh, yeah, Wayman Tisdale.
0: Yeah, they were best friends. So
1: they did his song together, didn't they?
0: Yeah, they did.
1: Or he took
0: yeah, and it was a song he wrote about losing Wayman as a friend whenever he passed away. And then when you go back and you listen to it as us saying goodbye to Toby, Anyway, Toby's so great. I just, seeing that news made me happy because obviously that means they made some kind of big donation and all that kind of stuff. But on the other side, it reminded me to just go back and listen.
1: Some good old Toby, man.
0: Yeah, listen to some Toby today. If you get a couple seconds, put on a Toby song and just be like, this guy was the stuff.
1: Are they still playing courtesy of the red, white, and blue between the third and fourth quarters of home games?
0: Dude, I love Toby Keith. I mean, I could sit here for another 10 minutes playing Toby highlights.
1: We haven't repeated one, right?
0: No.
1: I think we have now. That's good.

0: Loving Life Again, Ella Langley with Big D and Bubba. 1-800-667-8686.
1: Good morning. Hey, I was just wondering, since you're losing all that weight and everything, so do we have to get you a new nickname? Because I've never seen a skinny Bubba.
0: I have. I was watching the news one day, and there were some people, and this is going to sound so terrible and stereotypical. It was after the trailer park was hit by a tornado, and they were interviewing a guy, and dude, he looked like a pole. Yeah, I mean, no curvature on this dude's body whatsoever, and his name was Bubba. You know how they put the caption in there? I was like, oh, whew.
2: But he does have a good point, though, what he's saying. For the most part, yeah, Bubbas are bigger guys, but if there's not a bigger name next to him. So with having me, Big D, that means he reverts back to skinny Bubba, not the stereotypical fat.
0: I mean, I've lost weight, but I'm never going to be skinny Bubba. I've never been skinny to begin with. You wouldn't believe how many times Big D and I will be somewhere and they walk up to him and they call him Bubba.
2: That's right. Because what he's saying is right. It's not wrong. Yeah.
0: Well, it's a stereotype. What are you people doing with your stereotypes?
1: Yeah. I've never been able to tell y'all apart.
2: Man, most people can't. It's weird. Like, who do you think's talking to you right now?
1: Yeah.
2: Who do you think's talking?
1: All right, well, y'all have a great day.
2: All right, cool.
0: See you this
2: All right.
0: Have a great time.
2: You can't even hear anything.
0: Okay, well, bye. Bubba, that's
2: okay,
0: why.
2: See you later, bye.
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1: Good morning.
0: Hi there.
1: My name's Haley. I came across your old conversation about the crepe being $12.
0: Mm-hmm.
1: But here we got to think about these moms like me that go out and we're paying $6-$8 for Starbucks coffee.
0: Yeah,
1: now,
0: it's
1: can we really get mad at him for buying a crepe for $12?
0: That's right.
1: And a coffee.
0: It's no different. It's no different. The crepe is my pumpkin spice latte.
2: Right.
1: Exactly.
2: All right. Well, you know what? You make a good point.
1: I just felt like I needed to be a friend.
0: I am so glad. Thank you for having my back, Kaylee. You're awesome.
1: Thank you.

0: from Star Wars in the studio with us today, Ahsoka Tano. 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

good morning. Welcome in to the Jimmy Brooks Experience. Happy to have you along. We wake up today, and not only is it Taco Tuesday, but it's also National Taco Day. And I've got some really fun taco facts for you. And before 11, I'll tell you where to find the best and most free taco deals today for Taco Tuesday. Hang tight. Good morning, the Tiger.

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1: Howdy, good morning. I want to thank Bree Lynn for holding down the experience yesterday on Friday. I left after work, took a quick trip down to the beach, and it was awful. The first time that you'll ever hear awful and beach in the same category because it just rained the whole entire time. Went down to Perdido Key. We do this every year, a small group of us. And we spent way more time inside than we did at the beach. I think we got like a 15-minute walk on Sunday morning. But it was just a complete washout. But happy to be back. Today is National Taco Day, and it couldn't land on a better day, honestly, because Tuesday is always Taco Tuesday around here. And I've got some really fun taco facts for you. 2%, just 2, have never eaten a taco. 2% of Americans. And I'm like, where are these 2%ers? That doesn't make any sense to me. I don't even understand how you make it through life without eating one taco. About 90% of Americans like tacos. 83% eat Mexican food at least once a month. Some people eat it once, twice, three times a week. And then 71% always pick tacos over burritos. Now, here's where the country gets a little bit divided, which I found interesting. 53% of people that love tacos and say it's one of their favorite foods prefer soft shell tacos. Me, I'm a hard shell dude. I love a tostada as well. You know, the flat one, but I love a hard shell taco. So apparently your taco choice says something about you. If you love a hard shell taco, you're more likely to love spicy food. Maybe be a dog person and an extrovert. Soft taco people, they say, lean towards being night owls. They like cats and are more likely to be in some sort of relationship. But on tacos for National Taco Day today, the favorite topping is cheese. While the topping people say can ruin a taco is cilantro followed by black olives. And I personally love both of those. But listen, before 11, I'll tell you where to find some of the best National Taco Days here in Baton Rouge and South Louisiana. Also got Post Malone and Blake Shelton coming up. Dan and Shay's new one. Luke Combs on the way and Luke Bryan next. Good morning.
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3: A bit of a humid start to the day before we dry out this afternoon. Expect partly cloudy skies with highs in the mid to upper 80s. Fair overnight as we dip into the upper 60s. Sunshine expected Wednesday with highs near 89. More of the same Thursday, although humidity will be creeping upward. Tropical moisture associated with the disturbance in the Gulf will increase chances for rain by Friday and the weekend. The heaviest rain looks to stay east of the area. I'm meteorologist Dave Baker with your Storm Station forecast, WBRZ Channel 2.

the Tiger. One of my favorite days of the whole entire year. Today is National Taco Day. I told you a little bit early, but I've got some history about how the taco came to be and some of the best specials around that you'll find here in Baton Rouge and South Louisiana. Give me three songs. 100.7 The Tiger. Good morning.

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1: All right, today is National Taco Day, and it's also Taco Tuesday. How awesome is that? So before we get to the deals, tacos have actually been around for a whole lot longer than what we know Taco Tuesday as today. Now, the taco roots go back, centuries. Back in Mexico, where indigenous people were eating corn tortillas with things like fish and other fill-ins long before the Spanish even arrived. And, by the way, the word taco came along much later. And by the late 1800s, tacos were already a popular street food down in Mexico. And then eventually they made their way up north. They became a huge part of Mexican-American food culture. And now Americans eat billions and billions of tacos every single year. One of my favorite foods ever. Like I told you earlier, I love a tostada. It's the flat shell, like the beans, and then the red sauce, and then lettuce, ground beef, cheese, black olive, sour cream. Delicious. All right, so we're going to celebrate properly today for National Taco Day and save a few bucks. Moe's Southwestern Grill. They've got $2 tacos. You get up to three Jack in the Box. They're giving away two free tacos for a purchase of at least $1 if you are a reward member. And by the way, Jack in the Box tacos, a lot of people sleep on these, or they'll see them, they'll be like, no, thank you. It is my favorite thing from Jack in the Box, and I don't care what anybody says. I love them. Take advantage of the special at Jack Tacos today. 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And then Taco Bell is doing Taco Day promotions throughout its rewards program. Now, the common denominator is you got to be a member of the rewards program, or you got to have the app downloaded. It takes 5 seconds, and they're all free. 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And then all the local spots. I mean, you got Zippy's on Perkins, Superior Grill in Mid-City and Highland Road. You got La Coretta. You got El Rio, one of my favorite places in town on Airline Highway. Modesto near LSU. It is Taco Tuesday on top of National Taco Day. So most of them probably have some pretty good specials going on today. And that is all the excuses that you need to eat tacos today, like we needed anyone anyway, right? All right, coming up at 11:10, we have our Week 2 Talladega, Road to Talladega question of the day. I'm going to ask you a question at 11:10. If you know it, text it in, and you can be on your way to Talladega with the Tiger. Hang on.
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1: You know, I've closed with Mid-City Title myself when I purchased my house, and the thing that stood out most to me wasn't that just everything went smoothly. 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Everything was organized. 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And they even offer mobile closing services across the entire state of Louisiana. If getting to Mid-City Baton Rouge isn't convenient for you, they'll pack up the closing and bring it anywhere. Located on Government Street here in Baton Rouge, they're also located on Poitras Street down in New Orleans. You can always start your closing online at midcitytitle.com.
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I'm going to give you this week's Road to Talladega question of the day. We picked a winner last week already that's going to Talladega at the end of this month. You could be next. 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

0: KQ1 Baton Rouge. It's 11 o'clock in Tiger Country. 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

coming up in about three songs, right around 11:10-ish, give or take a few minutes. I've got this week's Road to Talladega question of the week, and if you get it right, you and a friend could be headed to Talladega for the whole weekend at the end of this month, October 23rd through 25th. Give me three songs. I'll ask the question.

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1: All right, y'all, go ahead and grab your cell phone because you're going to need it to text me the answer to the week's Road to Talladega question of the week. We are sending one winner every week to Talladega Super Speedway for the entire race weekend, and that's going to happen at the end of the month, October 23rd, 24th, and 25th, and that does include that Sunday's Yellowwood 500. Each winner is going to get a pair of tickets for Friday, Saturday, and Sunday, plus you get a shot to an upgrade to the Talladega Garage Experience, and that will happen on October the 25th. Now, this week's question, if you know the answer, just text me the answer. That's all you need to do. How many laps are in a standard NASCAR Cup Series race at Talladega? I'll give you the three choices. Is it 150 laps? Is it 188 laps? Or is it 225 laps? How many laps are in a standard NASCAR Cup Series race at Talladega? Again, it can only be one of these three. 150, 188, or 225. If you think you know it, text the correct answer to 225-499-1007. You are automatically entered to win, and we're going to ask the same question again today with Brittany Rose at 410, and then Bree Lynn will have it again at 610, and we do it every day this week. So again, how many laps are there in a standard NASCAR Cup Series race at Talladega? 150, 188, or 225? Text the correct answer right now to 225-499-1007, and you could be headed to Talladega at the end of the month with 100.7 The Tiger. Coming up, Blaney Wilson on the way, the new one from Parker McCollum. Lone Star coming up, and Zach Top next.
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2: A bit of a humid start to the day before we dry out this afternoon. Expect partly cloudy skies with highs in the mid to upper 80s. Fair overnight as we dip into the upper 60s. Sunshine expected Wednesday with highs near 89. More of the same Thursday, although humidity will be creeping upward. Tropical moisture associated with the disturbance in the Gulf will increase chances for rain by Friday and the weekend. The heaviest rain looks to stay east of the area. I'm meteorologist Dave Baker with your Storm Station forecast, WBRZ Channel 2.

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1: I mean, you blink your eye and we are 25 days away from Halloween. 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I'll give you the rundown coming up in three songs on the Tiger. Hang on.

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1: I mentioned earlier we are 25 days away from Halloween. I mean, before we know it, it's going to be Christmas and the New Year's. This time of the year always just flies by for me. But if you're thinking about dressing up for Halloween this year, you might want to start figuring out what you're going to be right now, because people have some really strong opinions about the costumes that they do not want to see again in 2026. So I read this story on the internet, and it basically asked Americans, hey, which Halloween costumes are the most overdone? And the number one is the sexy version of basically anything. 29% said, nope, done with those, don't want to see them. Like a sexy nurse or a sexy cop or a sexy TSA agent. I mean, they've had a really good run, but put some clothes on. Like, we're tired of the sexy bunny or what, the sexy jailbird, whatever the case might be. Pirates came in second at 25% of costumes that people are tired of seeing, followed by the Joker. Now, people who are also ready to retire cowboys and cowgirls, they're ready to retire Harley Quinn, hippies, minions, Where's Waldo, all those are so played out, according to the story that I read on the internet. Then when I got to think about it, I'm like, I think these are some of the costumes that people just throw together when they can't get creative and come up with something else, especially Where's Waldo. But then there's a bigger surprise. Only 24% of grown adults say that they're actually dressing up for Halloween. And at the same time, 68% said, look, you are never too old to dress up. So basically, we're not dressing up ourselves, but we're still going to judge everybody else's costume. And quite frankly, that sounds about right. Coming up at noon, got the Lunchtime Rewind. It is an hour of all throwbacks, 80s, 90s, early 2000s. Got Chesney before then, Alan Jackson, and Morgan Wallen next.
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7, The Tiger. Coming up at noon, we are going to take a field trip back to the 80s and the 90s and the early 2000s. I'm going to pick a featured year, play four songs from that year, and I'm feeling the 90s today, maybe the early 90s. 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Here's another number one from

0: 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LA21-12681. It's high noon in Tiger Country. 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
1: Howdy, howdy. Good afternoon. It is National Taco Day today. So while you're still trying to figure out where you're going to lunch to get some tacos, let's take a field trip back to the year 1992 and rewind 34 years. In 92, it was a different world. No smartphones, no such thing as social media, no Google, no texting. It's like, what did we do in 1992? Well, somebody called you. You were gone. Hopefully you had an answer machine to get the message. If you needed to go somewhere and you didn't know where you were going, like you needed directions, somebody gave you a list of turns and landmarks, and you really just prayed that you remembered every single one of them. Friday nights belonged to going to the video store and rent movies at like Blockbuster. Still were watching VHSs, buying CDs and cassettes. Here's Garth, song number one from 92.
2: Papa drove a truck nearly all his life. 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The part she couldn't handle was being alone. I guess she needed more to hold.

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0: 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Doug Stone. Song number two from our featured year, 1992. That one's called Warning Labels. It was the lead single from his record called From the Heart. That was a number four record for Doug Stone back in our featured year, 1992. I'm Jimmy Brooks. Good afternoon. How we feeling? Beautiful day today. We'll check in with Channel 9 WBRZ. Update us on the forecast. Got some stuff brewing down in the Gulf that they're saying could give us some rain over the weekend, but we'll let the experts get to that. 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All right, back in the year 1992, man, we were wearing some stuff. Starter jackets, these really oversized t-shirts, flannel shirts, denim everything, high-waisted jeans, biker shorts, bodysuits, Doc Martens. Grunge was just like taking over, so suddenly looking like you hadn't tried very hard to do anything was the goal of how people were dressing in 1992. Country music, we had Garth and George Strait, Reba, Alan Jackson, Brooks and Dunn, Vince Gill. Outside of country, on the radio, Whitney Houston, Mariah Carey, Boyz II Men, Madonna, Michael Jackson. And right here in Baton Rouge in 1992, LSU had one of the most famous college athletes in America walking around LSU, and that man's name was Shaquille O'Neal. Mark Chestnut coming up in a minute, Keith Whitley, Johnny Lee on the way, Pam Tillis, and the band Alabama next. Hang on.
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2: And Magnolia Bridge Road is blocked between Villa Crossing Drive and Greenwell Springs Road due to a crash. The main Plaquemine Ferry is in service. We have ongoing construction in both directions of Highway 1 between Riverside Drive and North Line Road. If you're traveling south on Highway 1 between I-10 and Addis, it's a 15-minute drive.
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13: Plenty of sunshine this afternoon with highs reaching the upper 80s, even flirting with 90 degrees in a few neighborhoods. Still a bit on the muggy side, rain the exception as opposed to the rule. Tonight we expect mostly clear skies with lows slipping into the upper 60s. Not too many changes in our weather on Wednesday and Thursday, but toward the weekend the forecast gets interesting as a tropical system, likely to take the name Isaias in the next 48 hours, approaches the Gulf Coast. Each track will be important to our forecast, so be sure to check back for more info. Meteorologist Malcolm Byron with your strong fishing forecast for BBRZ Channel 2.

That is Crystal Gayle. Don't It Make My Brown Eyes Blue on the Lunchtime Rewind. That was a request. I want to thank Janine over in Plaquemine for listening to the Lunchtime Rewind. Appreciate it. 92, Aladdin became the biggest movie released. You also had Home Alone 2 and Batman Returns. Smart Chestnut, song number 3.

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0: That is Pam Tilla, song number 4 from our featured year 1992. It was a number 1 for Pam. From the album Homeward Looking Angel, Shake the Sugar Tree became Pam Tilla's 4th top 10 country hit. 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All right, back in the year 1992, going to the movies, it was like an event. You couldn't wait 6 weeks and then stream it at home. You actually went to the theater, you bought popcorn, and then 6 months later, you waited for it to be on the shelf at the Blockbuster on VHS. On TV in 1992, Roseanne, Home Improvement, Murphy Brown, you had Cheers, Full House, The Fresh Prince of Bel-Air, Seinfeld, Beverly Hills 90210, and Melrose Place debuted in 1992. I mean, we were pretty much kids. We had Nickelodeon, Saved by the Bell on Saturday mornings. I remember just wanting to get up to watch Saved by the Bell. LSU basketball still belonged to Shaq. The Tigers made the NCAA tournament in 1992. They beat out BYU in the first round, and Shaq put up 36 points against Indiana in his final college game back in our featured year, 1992. All right, before 1 o'clock, I got Sawyer Brown coming up, David Lee Murphy, and Faith Hill. They will all wrap up the Lunchtime Rewind next.
1: Now, real-time Baton Rouge traffic on 100.7 The Tiger.
2: And an accident has been cleared on Magnolia Bridge Road near Greenwell Springs Road. Still a bit of congestion in the area. And it's slow on Airline northbound from I-12 to the old 190 bridge. It's a 16-minute drive. Also, we've got some road work in both directions of Highway 1 between Riverside Drive and Northline Road. If you see traffic problems, dial pound 250, keyword Baton Rouge Traffic. I'm Lisa Bakke.
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100.7, the Tiger, in case you missed it earlier this week, well, yesterday, really. Tony Romo is officially done at CBS Sports. He's been there for 9 years in the booth. But the wild part to me is that Tony Romo, even though he's left CBS, could still walk away with a ton of money and a massive payday. I'll fill you in coming up in three songs. Here's Riley Green's new one on the

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1: All right, in case you missed it, because I did whenever I was out on vacation yesterday, but Tony Romo is officially out at CBS Sports following his arrest for a DUI that happened back over the summer in July. Now, Tony Romo had been on leave since that incident, and he pled no contest to driving drunk, but CBS announced that the two sides have now mutually agreed to part ways, and that will end Tony Romo's 9-year run with CBS. Now, here's where the numbers got absolutely crazy to me. Tony Romo signed a massive 10-year. His contract was worth $180 million with CBS back in 2020. Now, he still had about 4 years and $72 million left on the deal. And some of the reports that I read say that he still could collect a pretty decent portion of that money. Now, Tony did release a statement saying that he's proud of what he accomplished at CBS and plans to take some time off to focus on his health and family before what comes next. You know, the basic script that everybody uses when they get this kind of mess. So after 9 years of calling NFL games for CBS, Tony Romo is officially off of the broadcast team. And now we'll get to see where or if he ends up behind the microphone again. There was a really good write-up that I read about it at CBSSports.com. If you want to follow more about Tony Romo leaving CBS. John Morgan coming up in a minute. Blake Shelton on the way. Morgan Wallen is next.
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13: Plenty of sunshine this afternoon with highs reaching the upper 80s, even flirting with 90 degrees in a few neighborhoods. Still a bit on the muggy side, rain the exception as opposed to the rule. Tonight we expect mostly clear skies with lows slipping into the upper 60s. Not too many changes in our weather on Wednesday and Thursday, but toward the weekend the forecast gets interesting as a tropical system, likely to take the name Isaias in the next 48 hours, approaches the Gulf Coast. Each track will be important to our forecast, so be sure to check back for more info. Meteorologist Malcolm Byron with your Storm Station forecast. 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

Tigers of LSU are on the road this week. They're headed to Kentucky to play the Wildcats, but we had a massive win on Saturday night. Matt Moscona will be in studio to tell us what to look ahead to for Saturday and more with Matt's Moment. Give me three songs. There's John Morgan's Kid Myself on the Tiger.

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0: 97.7 The Tiger with Jimmy Brooks. All right, Dancing with the Stars is back tonight on WBRZ Channel 2. If you are watching it, it is Mariah Carey night. But thankfully, none of them are going to be dancing to All I Want for Christmas Is You. Thankfully. You've also got The Voice that is back at 7 o'clock on NBC. It is part 6 of the blind auditions. Remember, Riley Green, it's his first time as a coach this season. You've also got the 24th season premiere of NCIS that comes on at 7 o'clock on CBS. You've also got the stand-up special Mojo Brooks called I Know You Lying. That's going to drop today on Netflix. On the late night shows, John Cena will be on Jimmy Fallon. So will Sam Smith. You've got Kyle MacLachlan on Jimmy Kimmel. Sophia James is too. And George Saunders will be on Seth Meyers tonight. Matt Moscona is in studio for Matt's Moment. Going to keep us up to date what's going on. Looking ahead as our Fighting Tigers are traveling to Lexington this weekend to play Kentucky. The Wildcats of Kentucky. 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They even serve the entire state of Louisiana with mobile closing services, and you can learn more at MidCityTitle.com. Brittany Rose is back. Yesterday was her first day back after being on mat leave. She will be on the radio at 2 o'clock with Off the Record. Got our pick 3 coming up in the 5 o'clock hour. She's going to drive you home with a double dose of George Strait coming up at straight up 5 o'clock. But before Brittany gets in here, Luke Bryan coming up, Thomas Rhett on the way, the Zach Brown Band, and Zach Top is coming up next.
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2: Hey, Jimmy, I might need a thesaurus to come up with enough words to adequately describe what an embarrassment last night was in the Superdome by the New Orleans Saints, and that might not even be enough. I can stomach losing, but to get so thoroughly outworked, outcoached, out-efforted on that night is inexcusable. I don't expect these players, many of whom aren't even old enough to understand what Hurricane Katrina was, to have the emotional attachment that many of us do and to understand what the 20th anniversary of the Dome coming was. But it's like a birthday. You didn't have to be at the birth to understand the significance of celebrating the day, the milestone. And the NFL, ESPN, the city of New Orleans, the fan base built that stage for what should have been a great night. They even had Steve Gleason on the field with his son raising his hand for the Who Dat chant and members of the 2006 team right there with him to create the most incredible environment you could imagine. And three plays into the game, the Saints give up a 59-yard touchdown run to Bijan Robinson, and they never got off the mat. It was disgusting. This team has no heart. It was evident last night, because if you can't show up on that night, when will you? Well, we'll find out, because in 5 days, the Minnesota Vikings, who are undefeated, by the way, come into the Superdome looking to extend your misery.
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0: 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LA21-12681. It's 2 o'clock in Tiger Country. Buckle up, y'all. We're live from downtown Baton Rouge. And off the record with Brittany Rose is on the Tiger right now.
1: Yep, y'all. I'm back for day 2 from maternity leave. And man, it is so good to be back. I've got a lot of fun things that I need to chat with y'all today here on Off the Record. Our phones, they're sacred, right? Your camera roll or your text messages, which would you rather be exposed? But also, Amazon Prime Day with all the great deals going on right now. Are we being bamboozled? We'll be chatting about that later on this hour. I need your help as well for a cute family Halloween costume idea. Me, Kendall, baby Colt, and Charlie. What should we be? Nothing basic. And I'm going to say something I feel like all parents are thinking, but nobody wants to say out loud. I'm going to say it out loud right here on the radio. We'll chat more coming up in about 3 songs. But right now, Justin Moore, time's ticking on

0: have thought this at some point, and we're just too scared to admit it because we don't want to be judged. So apparently I'm just going to say it live here on the radio for everybody to hear. But sometimes your kids make you want to fight them, right? Don't call CPS on me because I would never actually hit my kids. I love them dearly, but y'all, I am a person that needs my sleep. I know what you're thinking, Brittany, you have a little baby. It's going to be a while before you can get some sleep. But no. Last night, Charlie Rose, my 2-month-old, slept for 8 hours. And I was like, oh, you go, girl. I love you so much. She, in her head, just thought, you know what, Mom, you deserve this. Get some rest. Guess who did not decide that I deserved it? Colt, my 3-year-old, the Tyler, woke up what felt like every single hour. I know what you're thinking. He should be in his own bed, right? Well, you know what? We started to try that for him to sleep in his own bed, but he woke up, came into my bed, and I was too tired to just kind of fight with him, so he stayed in there. But woke up pretty much every hour, whether he was waking up to talk to me, wanted some water, or just kicking me in the face, y'all. I swear, like I said, wanted to fight this child. But I'm not going to do it. Not going to do it. But I can't be the only one who has felt this way, right? Parents, help me out here.
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Each track will be important to our forecast, so be sure to check back for more info. Meteorologist Malcolm Byron with the Storm Station forecast for BBRZ Channel 2.

days that start today. And while I love a good deal, I'm starting to think we might be getting bamboozled with Amazon Prime Day deals. We'll talk more coming up in about three songs. Right now, Boom Keys Wallet, Lainey Wilson on the Tiger.

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1: Okay, a little bit of a confession on my end. While I've been on maternity leave, I've been sitting in my house and I'll take pictures of the different rooms in my home and put it in ChatGPT and say, decorate this for me. And it will. And it'll come up with different ideas. I see things I like. And so I go into my Amazon, find those items, find the furniture, and save it to my cart to be like, I can eventually purchase this. I can eventually buy it when I have the money, right? Well, when I realized today was the Prime Big Deal Days, I go to my cart and I scroll through and I'm like, I'm finally going to get some of these items to decorate my home. Well, I'm looking through and I'm starting to think that we're getting bamboozled, y'all. Are there really any really big deals going on Amazon right now? Because I feel like everything's still the same price. Yes, I know they had like the red highlighter marker that says Prime Big Deal and it has a percentage off, but I am looking at everything and everything in my cart that even has that red highlighter Prime Big Deal is the same price. I feel like I've been getting bamboozled for waiting until the big Prime Deal days to buy this. Or am I the only one? Is there anything on the Prime Big Deals days that you've bought that you feel like is a great deal that you need to get out there and let the people know? Send me a text. 225-499-1007 because I'm starting to think that I got bamboozled and there's no great deals out there. But I love a good sale. I love a good price. I love a good deal. So if you've got one that's on Amazon, shoot it my way, please.
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0: 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I'm always running. 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Friday night, November 13th, we party with Tracy. Then Saturday, November 14th, it's LSU and Texas. 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
1: All right, y'all, this Saturday at the Texas Club, really pumped to say that Joe Nichols is going to be playing right after the big game this weekend. So LSU is going to be up on the big screen. You can watch the football game. You can even enjoy some free Raising Cane's chicken fingers during the game. Plus some really great live country music after. This Saturday, the Texas Club is the place to be because not only do you get to hear all of your favorites from Joe Nichols, like She Only Smokes When She Drinks or Tequila Makes Her Clothes Fall Off, but you're also going to be given a chance to win some amazing prizes as well. Yeah, we're going to be getting you hooked up with some backstage passes to meet Joe Nichols, have a chance to win tickets to the Mississippi State game, pregame sideline passes, and tickets to the coaches show as well. So big party going on this Saturday at the Texas Club. Our girl Bree Lynn is going to be out there emceeing. So get there early, watch the football game on the big screen, enjoy some Joe Nichols, watch your clothes. We've all been at the Texas Club where some clothes fall off because of the tequila. Well, Joe Nichols is going to be making that happen for sure this Saturday. Just be careful, y'all. If you drink, don't drive. Have a great time this Saturday at the Texas Club. But get hooked up with some free tickets. Send me a text, 225-499-1007. All you have to do is text the word Joe, J-O-E, again, to 225-499-1007. See you at the Texas Club.

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1: We're seeing congestion developing across the bridge coming into downtown from Port Allen. On I-10 East from Lovedale out to Ascension Parish, at an extra 23 minutes of drive time. East on I-12 looking good. From the 10-12 to range, it's a 9-minute drive. Road work continues. And congestion on I-110 South from 190 to I-10, it's an 18-minute drive.
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13: 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Joe Nichols takes the stage for the biggest after-game party in the South. Joe Nichols with very special guests. Mackenzie Knapp.
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Each track will be important to our forecast, so be sure to check back for more info. I'm meteorologist Malcolm Byron with your Storm Station forecast for WBRZ Channel 2.

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1: So when we think about Golden Girls, we think about our grandparents, Sex and the City characters, grown-up adults who have their lives together, right? But what about Stacy's mom? Yeah, it turns out we're a lot less Stacy these days and a whole lot more like Stacy's mom. I'm going to ruin your day with this math coming up in about three songs. Right now, Luke Combs on the top.

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1: 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Make you feel a little bit older than you already did. 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

0: Yeah, it was a banger. Well, it turns out that song came out in 2003. So technically, Stacey's mom in the video was only 34 years old. Only 34. So somebody pointed out to me that if Stacey's mom, the song came out today, she'd be a cougar mom born in 1992. Excuse me? I was born in 91 and I'm only 21. So how is that math mapping? It doesn't really make sense, right? So apparently I've officially aged into Stacey's mom territory. When I was a kid, Stacey's mom was that hot, mysterious older woman, right? Older woman keywords right there. Now I'm realizing that she was basically just a millennial mom who probably needed 5 minutes to herself to hang out in the pool. And I am just distraught now to think that I'm not Stacey anymore, but I'm more Stacey's mom. But hopefully they think Brittany, Colt's mom, Charlie's mom has got it going on too, right? Ugh, gosh, this makes me feel so old. I apologize, but I had to share that with y'all.
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2: Congestion is developing due to an accident in the right lane on I-10 East between Dalrymple and Perkins. You're making your way from Lovedale out to Ascension Parish at an extra half hour of drive time. On I-110 South, watch for slowing starting at Capital Access heading to I-10. If you're traveling east on I-12 from the 1012 to Range, it's a 9-minute drive.
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0: Wetzel and hear my new song with Ella Langley. How'd you get so jaded? I hit up Ella. We got on it. It didn't take us very long to get it whooped. And yeah, it turned out to be a really cool tune.
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0: 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It's 4 o'clock in Tiger Country. 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

y'all, to go to Talladega for a race weekend is on my bucket list. Well, here at the Tiger, we are getting you hooked up with tickets to Talladega Super Speedway for the entire race weekend. And actually, we're going to pick one winner every single week just by answering a fun NASCAR question. I'll give you that question coming up in about three songs. But right now, Ella Langley.

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1: All right, Tiger Country, we're sending one winner every single week to Talladega for the entire race weekend. Y'all, this is a bucket list of mine. So you're going to be there October 23rd through the 25th. And honestly, every time I say the word Talladega, I can't help but think of this Eric Church song.

0: If you're not listening to that song the entire way to Talladega, you're doing it wrong. And honestly, you could be living it. You could be living that Eric Church song. So the question of the week this week, all you have to do is answer this question correctly and you have a chance to be there for free. How many laps are in a standard NASCAR Cup Series race at Talladega? Is it A, 150, B, 188, or C, 225? 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Is it A, 150, B, 188, C, 225? Text your answer to 225-499-1007. Good luck.
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2: Crews remain on the scene of an accident. It's in the right lane on I-10 East between Dalrymple and Perkins. If you're traveling from Lobdell out to Ascension Parish, add an extra half hour of drive time. Traffic is moving well on I-12 eastbound from the 1012 to range. It's an 11-minute drive. If you see traffic problems, dial pound 250, keyword Baton Rouge Traffic. I'm Lee Spake.
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0: October is Breast Cancer Awareness Month. Ladies, this is your reminder because we are really good at making sure everyone else is taken care of and sometimes terrible about taking care of ourselves. So about 1 in 8 women will face breast cancer diagnosis in their lifetime. And one of the most important things we can do is stay on top of our screenings. Don't wait until you feel something in your breast. Breast cancer can have no symptoms in its earliest stages, and mammograms can actually find it before you can feel a lump. So if you're 40 or older and you're overdue for your annual mammogram, let October be the reminder to get it scheduled. And while you're at it, text your mom, your sister, your best friend, all your girlies to get their screenings done too. Y'all, something that is very important to me is the breast cancer screenings, because this runs

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13: Just in, the National Hurricane Center has designated Tropical Depression 9 in the southwestern Gulf. And in their first track on this system, they are expecting a Category 2 hurricane to approach the Mississippi Gulf Coast by the end of this work week or the early part of the weekend. For Metro Baton Rouge, as of now, impacts would be on the lower end side with some showers and some breezes. But any minor variations in the ultimate track of the system could change that. We will continue to monitor. As for tonight, partly cloudy and muggy. A low temperature around 70 degrees. We look for highs to get into the upper 80s on Wednesday afternoon to briefly touch 90 degrees, with similar conditions expected on Thursday. Josh Eaches with the Storm Station Forecast, WBRZ Channel 2.

0: this is Stella Lefty. I think I think way less when I'm writing now, and I just go with, like, my gut.
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y'all, we're about 25 days away from Halloween. It'll be here before we know it. And I want to have a cute family costume. And I have no idea what we should be. So I need your help. We'll talk more coming up in about three songs. But right now, Morgan Wallen, Been By Now on the Tiger.

Hey, y'all, this is Cody Johnson, and you're listening to 100.7 The Tiger. He's a ranch hand in a pinch, man. Hotter than the red on the cattle brand. 'Cause she's a gold digger with a quick trigger. 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
2: 25 days away from Halloween. It is right around the corner, y'all. And this year, I want to do one of those fun family Halloween costumes. But the problem is, what in the world do you dress up as that would work for me, Kendall, a 3-year-old boy, and a 2-month-old baby girl, right? I mean, Charlie would be easy. Something adorable. She's a baby. That's super easy, right? But honestly, I want to do something funny that coordinates the entire family. I want people to see us and be like, okay, that's good. I just can't think of anything that's actually original. Everything that I've been coming up with has been done a million times or just doesn't work for all of us, right? So what are we supposed to be? I need your help, Tiger Country. I need something that is funny, that fits my entire family. Text me, 225-499-1007. Give me some good ideas and bonus points if it is funny.
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3: Seeing heavy congestion on I-10 westbound. A breakdown was just cleared on the bridge heading to Port Allen. Traffic is backed up to Essen Lane. We still have an accident in the right lane on I-10 eastbound approaching Perkins Road. And from Lovedale out to Ascension Parish, add an extra half hour of drive time. If you see traffic problems, dial pound 250, keyword Baton Rouge traffic. I'm Lisa Paquet.
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LA21-12681. Straight up 5 o'clock in Tiger Country. Traffic's thick. The workday's done. And we're kicking off the drive with a double shot from the king, the legend, George Strait. Whitney Rose is cranking up two back-to-back songs from George Strait. This is

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himself, because that Batner's traffic can be brutal. You'll need a tequila shot, but instead we're giving you a double shot of the king himself, making that drive him a little bit better, right? Right now, Megan Maroney, Am I Okay? On 100.7 The Tiger.

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1: Okay, y'all, saw this earlier and I was like, oh, that is a tough one. So obviously I had to ask y'all, would you rather have your entire camera roll exposed or your text messages exposed? And you can only pick one because our phones are sacred, right? My mom had my phone the other day. She was looking at a picture of Charlie Rose and she just kept scrolling and scrolling and scrolling and scrolling. And I was like, oh, ma'am, what are you doing? You can't just keep scrolling on my phone. Luckily, at this point in my life, my camera roll is basically just thousands and thousands of pictures of my kids and screenshots of funny stuff, right? I'll probably never look at those again. But either way, still on my camera roll. So I'm choosing my camera roll all day long because my text messages, absolutely not. Especially that group chat with my best friends. The things that we can never say out loud or should ever see the light of day, we could all be in trouble because of that best friend thread that we have, right? So my pick, the camera roll. But what would you pick? The camera roll or the text messages? You only get one. Send me a text and let me know. 225-499-1007.
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2: Heavy congestion on I-12 eastbound. If you're traveling from the 1012 to Range, add an extra 25 minutes of drive time. If you're traveling west on I-10 from Ascension Parish up to the bridge, add an extra 20 minutes of drive time. Also, we still have an accident in the right lane, I-10 eastbound, between Dalrymple and Perkins.
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0: Time for the Pick 3 theme of today. Today's National Taco Day. 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
1: 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Plus, you can win some big prizes as well. Tomorrow here on Off the Record, we're going to have another second date update for you. I was at the pediatrician the other day, and she was like, my husband loves when you give people a call and call them out. I was like, yeah, it gets intense sometimes. Am I right? Well, we love it here. We love to hear other people's pain, right? Not our own. So tune in tomorrow for our second date update in the 3 o'clock hour. Don't go anywhere. Our girl Bree Lynn heading to the studio at 6 o'clock right here on the Tiger.
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2: Still seeing heavy congestion due to an accident in the right lane on I-10 eastbound between Dalrymple and Perkins. And if you're traveling from Lobdell to Ascension Parish on I-10 east, it's a 23-minute drive. Also, we have slowing on I-110 from 190 to I-10. It's a 12-minute drive. Heavy congestion on I-12 east from the 1012 to range at an extra 22 minutes of drive time.
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14: Just in, the National Hurricane Center has designated Tropical Depression 9 in the southwestern Gulf. And in their first track on this system, they are expecting a Category 2 hurricane to approach the Mississippi Gulf Coast by the end of this work week or the early part of the weekend. For Metro Baton Rouge, as of now, impacts would be on the lower end side with some showers and some breezes. But any minor variations in the ultimate track of the system could change that. We will continue to monitor. As for tonight, partly cloudy and muggy. Low temperature around 70 degrees. We look for highs to get into the upper 80s on Wednesday afternoon to briefly touch 90 degrees with similar conditions expected on Thursday. Josh Eaches with the Storm Station Forecast, WBRZ Channel 2.
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0: 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LA21-12681. 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
1: I gotta make sure my mic is still working. What? I am back in a routine and I love it. Having myself a cup of coffee with you. And yes, I'm one of those people who can drink a cup of coffee and go to sleep at 11 o'clock tonight. I am back on the Night Show again and man, it feels good. Giving you week two's question of the week. You've been hearing us talk about sending you to Talladega Super Speedway for the entire race weekend at the end of the month. In case you've been missing week two's question, that's on the way in three songs. Sunday.

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1: You've been hearing us talk about it ever since we started this contest last week. Do you love NASCAR? Or do you know somebody who loves NASCAR? How would you like to head to Talladega Super Speedway for the entire race weekend, October 23rd through the 25th, including Sunday's Yellowwood 500? So here is week two's question for you, in case you missed it. How many laps are in a standard NASCAR Cup Series race at Talladega? Would it be 188? Or would it be 150? Or would it be 225? How many laps are in a standard NASCAR Cup Series race at Talladega? Would it be 188, 150, or would it be 225? If you think you know the answer to it, go ahead and text us. Text us the answer to 225-499-1007. That's 225-499-1007, but you must have the correct answer. Each weekly winner enter to win. We'll have a chance to score a pair of tickets for Friday, Saturday, and Sunday at Talladega, plus a shot at an upgrade to the Talladega Garage Experience on Sunday. 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

100.7 The Tiger. I am Bree Lynn, back on the night show with you. Golly, it's been a very fast 2 months that went by while Brittany Rose was out on maternity leave, but I am glad to be back in my routine. You ever get set in your ways? The building is quiet. Come 6 o'clock, nobody's here. So I got used to my routine. Glad to be

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1: Patron, Jose Cuervo, whatever you are feeling in the mood for on Saturday night. Ladies, if you want the clothes to come off, by all means. I'm kidding. I am kidding. But it's going down at the Texas Club. You're probably thinking, well, I'm not. Saturday night, October the 10th. That is this Saturday. Joe Nichols taking over the Texas Club. We're making a whole day out of it. If you want to go and be on our VIP list, you and a plus one, text Joe, J-O-E, to the number 225-499-1007. You can come early. You can watch LSU take on Kentucky on the big screen so you don't miss a single play. Also going on throughout the show, free Raisin Cane's during the game, which if you're going to be sipping on some drink, that Raisin Cane's goes down pretty smooth. I'm just saying. Throughout the show, we're giving away backstage passes to meet Joe Nichols, pregame sideline passes, tickets to the game versus Mississippi State, coaches show tickets, and so much more. I'm going to be out there rocking the mic and emceeing. It's going to be a night. It's going to be a party. If you have never seen Joe Nichols live, you got to come and join me. It's going to be super, super fun. That is this Saturday night at the Texas Club. Text the word Joe, J-O-E, to the number 225-499-1007 for your chance to win.
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15: Just in, the National Hurricane Center has designated Tropical Depression 9 in the southwestern Gulf, and in their first track on this system, they are expecting a Category 2 hurricane to approach the Mississippi Gulf Coast by the end of this work week or the early part of the weekend. For Metro Baton Rouge, as of now, impacts would be on the lower end side with some showers and some breezes, but any minor variations in the ultimate track of the system could change that. We will continue to monitor. As for tonight, partly cloudy and muggy, low temperature around 70 degrees. We look for highs to get into the upper 80s on Wednesday afternoon to briefly touch 90 degrees with similar conditions expected on Thursday. Josh Eaches with the Storm Station Forecast, WBRZ Channel 2.

100 points up at the Tiger. When Avrianna played the Texas Club a while back, I sat back and I watched her show and I thought, golly, this woman's talented. She has the rocker vibe in her music. She just kills it on stage. And she also won the ACM Award for New Female Artist of the Year at this year's 61st ACM Awards. So she's going places, just saying. Her name is Avrianna. It's

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